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The quiet storm winding you down, keeping you locked in nice and tight, and thanking you so much for letting me be in your space once again. Hope you had a wonderful and amazing weekend. For our lovers who are in the Northeast, New York, New Jersey, Connecticut, we had our full share of enough rain, one might think, all up until today, all weekend long. So I know how you feel, and for those of you who are dealing with a lot of flooding in a lot of areas, please stay on top of that to make sure that's addressed. Ladies, fellas, we are 36 days away from Election Day. 36 days away. Please make sure that everything is in order and nothing stops the process. But most importantly, please make sure that you exercise your voice and vote. For those of you who know our Golden Saints, know someone who really may have a hard time, this is a perfect opportunity for us to really help each other and get those who can't get there on their own to the voting polls. But please, once again, make sure that you get out and exercise your voice. Let me exercise my voice in the best way I know how. Shout out to our family that's locked in Tulsa, North and South Tulsa, Oklahoma. These gentlemen that formed this group by the name of the Gap Band, that's their home base. But they became national and international superstars, and their music will last until the end of time. Here's the Gap Band, baby. Yearning for Love, and that, I think that's what I'm doing tonight. And you'll hear it reflected in the music. So welcome home inside of the intimacy and the vibe of the Quiet Storm. The darkness.

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The perfect place to escape is right here where you are. This is not for lovers only. You don't need to be booed up to be locked down with me, baby. But I do have some locked down special love going down tonight. I call this space

0: The Quiet Storm. I'm Lenny Green. Good to be in your space. Let me take a moment now to just acknowledge and respect to two people that I know passed away this weekend. One, the legendary Mighty Sparrow transitioned. Wow. His music goes back to when I was a kid and beyond. I remember my mom would listen and love the Mighty Sparrow. And unfortunately, he is now one of our ancestors, but his music will stay with us. We will continue to live through his music in many ways and remember a dynamic man. The second person is a beautiful, dynamic young lady who has been in radio for years, and she's done TV on BET. And she had one of the most phenomenal voices. Sultry, suave. Her name was Angela Stribling. If the name sounds foreign to you, Google her, Angela Stribling. For those of you who know, you know. I've had the honors of having her voice all a part of my radio programs for the last 30 years. Because she's that great. And she will be tremendously missed. So our prayers goes out to the families of those who have missed someone. Life is precious. So make sure you don't let a day go by without saying I love you to someone. And I also want to take a moment to acknowledge the Verbloom family. That's out of New York and New Jersey. They said their last respects to their mother, their grandmother, their sister, their friend, Miss Evelyn Verbloom, affectionately known as Thropi. She will be missed tremendously. On that note, here's a great song that I'm going to put on the spot. It's a Quiet Storm Spotlight, new song from Major. That reflects the moment. May this moment never end. Cherish the moments, because that's what we live in. The moment is right now. Welcome to the Quiet Storm.
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friends out of the Quiet Storm. And I've got all that good, good music that you need, that you want. Sylvia, Francine, thank you for reaching out to me tonight. This is the hot new one from Chris Brown, featuring Leon Thomas. This is that soul vibe. And it talks about falling in love. Nothing wrong with doing that, fellas. If you found the right one, ladies, if you found the right one, allow your heart to go forth. Welcome to the Quiet Storm, baby.

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Quiet Storm, baby, helping you yearn as I yearn a little bit tonight as well for love. Nothing wrong with yearning for love. You need love. We all need some form of love. I'm sending my love out to you in a special musical way. And in just a little bit, I'm going to create the vibe, and I hope you've set up your ambiance to allow you to relax and create your vibe on your own tonight. But settle in with me. And happy birthday to all my Libras that are locked in tonight. I'm born in the love sign of Virgo, baby, but today is my birthday as well. So happy birthday. If today is yours, as you know, our hip-hop brother Jeezy's birthday is today. Comedian actor Joe Torre's birthday is today. Mr. Stand By Me. Yeah, that was one of his biggest.

I'm talking about Benny King. Unfortunately, he's no longer with us, but he would have turned 88 years young today. The young lady who we've seen in so many films over the years, the one that comes to mind, well, you may have seen her first. She was in Welcome Back, Kotter. But you probably remember as Will Smith's mom in The Fresh Prince of Bel-Air. Actress Vernine Watson-Johnson is celebrating her birthday today, and you are celebrating yours. Birthdays are feathers in the broad wing of time. I commend you, recommend that you celebrate your birthday beyond today. Celebrate your life to the fullest, man, and enjoy the moments. But let me enjoy this moment of sensuality. Now, we're going to romance each other tonight, but we have to have the vibe in a certain way. And these ladies at TLC are going to create that vibe, so just follow suit. And the chorus, no.

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2: King forever, your face turn me up. I like this, just feel like a basement slow jam. No chaperone, and then you talk your talk, listen.

choir, so I'm saying good evening to Jessica and Miriam. Thank you, baby, for joining me tonight. They just checked in from Lake Charles in Athens, Georgia. Appreciate them locking in and locking down. Shout out to our lovers in West Michigan, whether in your Grand Rapids, Kalamazoo, Battle Creek. Shout out to our lovers that are locked in tonight. Hackensack, New Jersey. T-Neck is locked in. Thank you for joining me. West Orange. Looks like I'm going to see y'all this weekend. Newark, I'm going to see you this weekend. Shout out to everyone who's going to be a part of,

0: the breast cancer walks, and of course domestic violence walks in a few days on Thursday, if I'm not mistaken. Yeah, Thursday, first day of October. So I'm going to be a part of some special events that mean a lot. And just your presence alone means a lot. Come on out and get information, because we all have to learn about it. We really do. But today is Neighbor Day. So to my neighbors that are locked in tonight in Oklahoma City, Milwaukee, Tuscaloosa, Alabama, Birmingham, to all of us that are in, of course, Connecticut, like Stamford and Bridgeport, thank you for being here. Let's continue to vibe with the Love Doctor. Well, I think they call him the Love King now. Here's Raheem Devine with you. And it's truly all about you tonight. Welcome home. This is the Quiet Storm.
1: This is a love that withstands time, space, and matter forever. Forever's a mighty long time. Here we are, decades later. The sentiment is still the same. Listen.

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6: Hi, this is Dan Buttry, combat veteran of the Iraq War. Wauwatosa native and co-founder of Mission Barbecue, Bill Krause, opened their first restaurant on September 11, 2011, to mark the 10-year anniversary of 9/11. They did it to honor our nation's first responders and military as a way to help charitable organizations that focus on supporting this community. Mission Barbecue has donated over $47 million to these causes since 2011. Sadly, in September 2025, the Krause family would lose their son, Andrew, killed during an Army flight training exercise with the 160th Special Operations Regiment. This September, we remember all who were lost on 9/11 and in the line of duty ever since.
5: Ewald Automotive and Gemin 98.3 remain committed to serving Southeastern Wisconsin's veterans and the families of veterans with the utmost dignity and excellence.
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as we slide into this next space where you have made some room for love and so have I, so we can roam all around in it. I welcome you to the Quiet Storm, baby. My name is Lenny Green, your musical navigator. You ready for the rest of the night? You ready to fulfill that yearning aspect? Because that yearning that you may have had over the weekend, or maybe you've caught it a little bit earlier when you're getting off of work and you're locked in on the Quiet Storm. It's often that hunger, that insatiable feeling, that passion that sometimes is hotter than fire. So that's why I gotta pull out this classic from Sylvia. I'm gonna take you back a little bit with this. You know about pillow talking? Well, listen closely. This is a classic in itself.

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Quiet Storm. In the cut, in the vibe, in the moment, in the car. Relaxing with you as you stretch across that sofa tonight. As you just came out of that shower. As you continue to moisturize and get yourself ready for that next level of where we're going tonight. I appreciate you allowing me to be that soundtrack that's needed after a long day. Appreciate all the requests that you've sent in. That's important too. Coming up at the top of the hour, we're going to slide ourselves into confessions of love. The question I'm throwing at you tonight is, do you think a person is in the right relationship if they are questioning their significant other's love? Let me say that one more time. Do you think a person is in the right relationship if they are questioning their significant other's love? At the top of the hour, I'm going to open up these love lines so I can hear from you and we can exchange some thoughts. But in the meantime, as we continue to tap into our yearning desires tonight for love, passion, or maybe just some companionship, whatever the case may be, here's the Prince of Motown, baby, to tell it like it is. Nothing wrong with a little sensual and sexual healing, I guess. We are in the quiet.

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0: Welcome to the Quiet Storm, the most sexiest place to let your hair down in and get as comfortable as you need to be. I'm Lenny Green. Minutes away from confessions of love. The question on the table tonight is, do you think a person is in the right relationship if they are questioning their significant other's love? I want to hear your thoughts. 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As we remember special moments when we're with that special person, it's almost, you know, without saying that chemistry is a way of touching our minds and setting our bodies on fire. So if you've been waiting for that, let me give you something from LaVert. Yes, I've been waiting too, Barrett. To all my single ladies, come in a little closer. The wait is over. Let our moments begin right now with a quiet storm.
1: Come closer.

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0: The Quiet Storm making that vibe just right for this Monday. Welcome back from the weekend for my lovers that are in the Northeast, New York, New Jersey, Connecticut. I know we all feel like we've been sitting in the pool because we had so much rain over the course of the weekend, but thank goodness that has gone out the way. I'm Lenny Green. What is in the way right now is to take your mind into a different direction. And let me elevate you to the next level. Welcome inside the Confessions of Love. As you know, this is the time of night where I like to talk about love and relationships and sometimes some sex issues. But tonight's topic, my question is, do you think a person is in the right relationship if they are questioning their significant other's love? 212-545-1075. I'll give you my email address in just a moment. But thank you for reaching out to me tonight. Let's get your name and your thoughts. Talk to me.
1: Sure. My name is Yvette.
0: Hello, Yvette.
1: And yeah, hi. Nice to talk to you.
0: Sure.
1: So I think I have an interesting answer on this topic. So I honestly think, if I'm being really honest, I think that you could be in the right relationship and

0: still question your significance other's love.
1: Really?
0: Because I do. I think it has to be qualifying. I mean, there's so many different scenarios, but I think sometimes we're just unsure. And I think if you question and reassurance comes from your partner, mm-hmm. and they reassure you, mm-hmm. then I think you're in the right place. And I think if the questioning continues to happen, mm-hmm. and you don't get the reassurance, I think you should actually, I'm not sure you're in the right place. So I don't know if that's the best answer, but honestly, I really think that's how it is, because sometimes we do question ourselves and we're just unsure, or we don't feel loved, but we are loved. Hmm. And I think there's ebbs and flows in relationships and in love. And so in due time, I believe if someone continually reassures you, like I said, if there's reassurance after the questioning, yes. If there's constant questioning and no reassurance, I think you need to go.
1: So Yvette, my question to you would be, what's the parameter of time? Do you evaluate that? Like, you know, in the beginning, I can get it. If you're a year in, would that be the mark of questionable?
0: Oh, boy. Honestly, I think I was thinking more of a standpoint of a long-standing relationship. Yeah. Because we know there's ebbs and flows. But I think if you're at the early stages, if you're within the first year and you're already questioning consistently, mm-hmm. I think there's a means to kind of reevaluate there. Within the first 6 months to a year, I would hope it's bliss. If you have to question within the first 6 months to a year, I think there's, you might want to take a walk.
1: Put on your parachute. Yeah, no, I get you. Because, I mean, time is precious, and we can't devour all of our time with hope or a think. Because you're wasting quality time at that stage.
0: I agree.
1: But I thank you for your transparency and your honesty and your kindness in terms of understanding that there are ebbs and flows. And, you know, relationships these days, or in any day for that matter, I would assume, is not the easiest thing, but it's challenging at times. But thank you for giving me your input. I appreciate that.
0: Thank you. Thanks for having me.
1: Anytime. What do you say? I want to know how you feel about it. Call me up. My email address is LennyGreenTQS@gmail.com. And speaking about love, let me put the quiet storm spotlight on my brother Kim. This is something new, ladies. I think you'll love. It's called One Love. We're inside of Confessions of Love, baby. This, welcome home to the quiet storm.

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0: The Quiet Storm. Request the music for Althea. Thank you, baby, for reaching out to me tonight from Milwaukee. Thank you for being here. To our lovers in Bryan College Station, Texas, all of our Aggies are locked in tonight. The Village of Harlem, Brooklyn is locked in. Queens is locked in. The Bronx. How you feeling, Long Island, Staten Island? You good? Westchester County, thank you for being here. And to my lovers that are tapped in and locked down in Oklahoma City. We're inside of Confessions of Love, and the topic is pretty interesting tonight. I want to thank you for sending me in a couple of emails on this. But if you just tapped in, the question is, do you think a person is in the right relationship if they are questioning their significant other's love? Call me up if you can't get me. LennyGreenTQS@gmail.com. That's my email address. I appreciate you reaching out to me tonight. Let's get your thoughts on this. Talk to me.
1: Hey, Lenny, my brother.
0: My brother.
1: That's a deep question that needs to be broken down a little bit.
0: Okay.
1: You know, what is that individual questioning? Is it how they're being made to feel? Mm-hmm. Is it how they're being treated?
0: Mm-hmm.
1: Or is it what they're expecting out of that person? Now, if they're being made to feel a certain way, then the best course of action, in my opinion, is just to have a conversation with that person. It's not quite understanding how they're treating you with respect to how you want to be treated. I know most people would say, well, you should know how to treat someone. That's a blanket statement.
0: Yeah. Sometimes you got to teach people how to treat you.
1: Yes. Now, if it's a treatment, then yeah, look for the exit, the nearest exit, and the relationship is not for you.
0: Right, right.
1: It's not for you. But if it's expectations that perhaps you have it for that person, then maybe the problem is not that person. Maybe it's you. You're expecting too much out of that individual. Maybe it's you.
0: But don't we kind of expect things from an individual? Aren't we all kind of relationship live without expectations?
1: No, everything should be an expectation, but meaning if it's an expectation that that person can't fulfill, then when I say maybe it's you, I'm not saying there's a problem. I'm just saying that person's not for you. Once you get past the glimmer and glamour of the looks, maybe the physical part of the relationship, then relationship's got to go a step further for longevity. So if the person is not what you're expecting in the longevity of your life, then yes, that's not the relationship for you. But I think conversations, especially as you get older, because a lot of people set in their ways, just conversation on expectations, that's more in line, and that's what's needed for the relationship to grow.
0: Sound point, brother. Excellent perspectives on different aspects of breaking it down. So I appreciate that.
1: You keep the relationships fruitful. You keep conversations, especially in my relationships, the conversations, you keep them going. And I use a lot of your topics to generate conversation with my lady.
0: Well, use this one. I want to see what the outcome is. And hopefully I'll hear from you again.
1: I'm afraid what she might say.
0: Well, be careful, brother. Walk gingerly. That's all I can say.
1: All right, brother. What a love to you, man.
0: What a love, brother. Hey, look, I want to tap the love line one more time to get one more response. The question is pretty interesting, like I said. So, do you think a person is in the right relationship if they are questioning their significant other's love? As you think about that, let me take it back a little bit. I'm going to the Quiet Storm Vault. This one is from Norman Connors. The young lady on the song is Ada Dyer, and it's called Invitation. Welcome to Confessions of Love. This is the Quiet Storm, Barry.

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0: the quiet storm slowly tucking you in tonight and getting you in a certain kind of vibe, because in the next hour, ladies, get ready. I'm going to start tucking you in nice and tight. Unless you have your boo-boo with you, then he or she can do the job. But for my single ladies, I got you. I'm Lenny Green. I'm going to go to the love lines one last time to get your thought on this topic that I have on the table. Do you think a person is in the right relationship if they are questioning their significant other's love? If I don't pull up on your call, please drop me that email, LennyGreenTQS@gmail.com. Thank you for reaching out to me tonight. What do you say?
1: When you say questioning someone's love, is it because the person, the recipient, doesn't feel loved at all, or is it based on their actions?
0: It's both ways, because a person may say they love you, but their actions will speak differently. Or a person may not even say they love you, but their actions will act differently as well. Well, they'll show you they love you, but maybe your love language is words of affirmation. And in addition to them showing you, you know, you may want to hear it.
1: Okay. If

0: question someone's love that I was in a relationship with, it would definitely be a red flag. Would I immediately believe it's the wrong relationship and this person is not for me? No. Due to different love languages, a conversation definitely needs to happen. And based on that conversation, if you don't see evolution from that conversation or the other person taking heed to your doubts or your feelings, then maybe they aren't the right person for you.
1: Time is precious. You agree?
0: Absolutely.
1: So how much time would you give it before you came to that evaluation?
0: I would have the conversation and then revisit it in 3 months. Based on your assessment after 3 months, it could either get better or it's get worse. And if it gets worse, then I think that's when you should really start to consider this person may not be the one for you.
1: Perfect way how to seal it up. And spot on with your answer. Thank you so much for that perspective. I appreciate that.
0: Of course. Thank you for having me.
1: Tomorrow night, I'm going to do it again. And I hope that you are going to be with me, and hopefully I can get a chance to talk with you. But as I get ready for the next level tonight, I want to put the Quiet Storm spotlight on saxophonist Boney James, my very good brother, featuring Lettucey. This is hot and new. It's called I Belong to You. Welcome home to the Quiet Storm.

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She's looking for a local coffee shop. 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

0: the Quiet Storm. Sending the vibe out to my late night lovers who are checked in tonight. Doreen, Millie, thank you for being here, baby. And shout out to all of our lovers that checked in from the CSRA in Augusta, Albany, Georgia. Thank you for locking in, locking down. Milwaukee, to our lovers in the Bronx, to our lovers that are in Kalamazoo.
1: Usher, baby.
0: Where's your baby at? Here's Usher. Maybe she's at the concert.
1: Okay.
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hesitating, why? Why can't just reply and tell you how I feel?

quiet storm. The late night lover rendezvous. I'm Lenny Green. Good to be in your company. How about we do a little midnight chat in just a little bit? I think I have enough energy to do that with you tonight. Yeah, no question. So log in with me on Instagram or on Facebook at Lenny Green, so we can just chop it up. And I'm going to inform you about a couple of things that are coming up this weekend. And shout out to all of my September babies. My Libra, we're in Libra season right now, but I'm probably the only Virgo still celebrating his birthday, but I'm sure Libras, you don't mind, do you? I hope not. But anyway, you know, piggybacking off of our topic that we had a little earlier tonight about questioning your significant other's love, sometimes I think instead of assuming that you're doing the right things all the time, you may want to have a conversation with your baby and asking them, how are we? How did we do last week? And I think that's a good technique to consider. Nothing like good communication to make sure there's nothing going on in the person's mind, because you can't read it. So hopefully your boo-boo is forthcoming and being transparent with you. But here's Ashlyn Simpson asking the question as well.

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6: Hi, this is Dan Butchery, combat veteran of the Iraq War. 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

0: Andrea was on a business trip in the World Trade Center's North Tower the morning of 9/11. She was on the phone checking in with her home office when suddenly the phone line disconnected. 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
1: It goes without saying, baby. You are more than welcome. Thank you for letting me have the honor in tucking you in nice and tight. I want you to have some sweet dreams tonight, too. I'll see you tomorrow. Oh, I love the outfit, and the perfume is smelling delicious tonight. I'm Lenny Green. This is going to do it for us. Thank you, family, for letting me be in your space. Tomorrow night, we'll do it again. In closing tonight, I want to quote the Reverend Al Sharpton, quoting one of his early rising motivational speeches a couple of weeks ago, and he made the statement, and it was really profound and important that we remember it. And it reads, and I quote, something that we should embed in our minds as often as we can. I was born for a purpose, and that purpose will be my priority. I will be a strategist and thinker and weigh everything according to my purpose. End quote. Once again, I was born for a purpose, and that purpose will be my priority. I will be a strategist and thinker and weigh everything according to my purpose. End quote. Hold on to that. Tomorrow night, we're going to do it again. And I do know, sometime this week, we got some company dropping in on us. I ain't gonna tell you who it is just yet, but maybe I'll spill it in our midnight chat. Love much, laugh often, live well. Sweet dreams, ladies. Night, night, baby. This has been the most sexiest place you can relax and escape to. The Quiet Storm. See you tomorrow. Night, night.
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1: Hi, this is Dan Buttry, combat veteran of the Iraq War. Wauwatosa native and co-founder of Mission Barbecue, Bill Krause, opened their first restaurant on September 11, 2011, to mark the 10-year anniversary of 9/11. They did it to honor our nation's first responders and military as a way to help charitable organizations that focus on supporting this community. Mission Barbecue has donated over $47 million to these causes since 2011. Sadly, in September 2025, the Krause family would lose their son, Andrew, killed during an Army flight training exercise with the 160th Special Operations Regiment. This September, we remember all who were lost on 9/11 and in the line of duty ever since.
0: Ewald Automotive and Jammin 98.3 remain committed to serving southeastern Wisconsin's veterans and the families of veterans with the utmost dignity and excellence. 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

still help pay for the wigs. And I help with the lease. Oh, you know I ain't never been cheap. 21. 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

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G5 planes, you deserve the board. 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Cause they don't know. Vacations, they don't go. You stay patient, and I respect that. Cause you know how to play your post.

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Still Jammin'. 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
1: Hi, this is Dan Buttrey, combat veteran of the Iraq War. A few years ago, I had the honor of meeting Gordon Haberman, father to Andrea Haberman. Andrea was on a business trip in the World Trade Center's North Tower the morning of 9/11. She was on

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0: What up? It's your girl, Dee Dee in the Morning on Jammin' 98.3. 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

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Good Tuesday morning. Hey, it's Dee Dee in the morning. And Trey G, comedian J.J. Williamson with me.

0: Tuesday, September 29th. Good morning, everybody.
1: Good morning, morning, good morning, good morning.
0: Hope everybody had a good one. Everybody watched Monday Night Football.
1: Yeah.
0: All right. Listen, thank God you're not tired this morning, though. On this Tuesday, September 29th, it's National Coffee Day. I love coffee.
1: Man.
0: Mm-hmm. You know, I drink about, what, 5 cups a day?
2: Of coffee?
0: About 5 cups I drink a day of coffee.
2: I always heard coffee is good for you, though, to drink. Mm-hmm.
1: So coffee is not strictly for the mornings.
0: No, because I'll even drink iced coffee in the middle of the afternoon.
1: Oh, wow.
2: Since you drink it that much, though, do it give you energy or not?
0: Yes, it does.
2: Do it
0: gives me a nice caffeine boost.
2: Interesting.
0: Mm-hmm. Love it. Mm-hmm. It is World Heart Day.
2: Okay. Shout out World Heart Day.
1: Our heart, y'all.
2: Very important. My mom had congestive heart failure.
0: Yeah.
2: So shouts out to, you know, all the hearts across the world.
0: Yeah, I got a friend right now who needs a heart transplant.
2: Yeah. Oh,
0: wow. Man, can you believe that?
1: Prayers.
2: It's real, man.
0: Definitely prayers. National Starbucks Day.
2: Okay. Yeah, I'm not either.
0: I'm not either of Starbucks.
2: Yeah, I'm not either.
0: Too strong. I don't like the coffee. I don't know what it is. Too strong for me.
2: Starbucks.
0: And I'm a big, you know, I'm a coffee drinker, but for some reason theirs don't do right with me.
1: Is coffee, I mean, is Starbucks considered like bougie coffee?
0: Yeah. Mm-hmm. Uh-huh.
2: Starbucks. They call it Starbucks.
1: Starbucks.
2: Oh, you guys want some Starbucks?
1: You got a Starbucks?
0: It is National Silent Movie Day today.
1: Come on.
0: Okay,
2: there was one movie I saw, I think, like maybe 2 Christmases ago, and it was a silent movie. Mm-mm. It wasn't for me.
0: Really? It was an old school silent movie?
2: No.
0: Or was it a new one?
2: It was a new one. It was like an action movie. So I think I saw it. You remember what I'm talking
0: about?
2: Silent Night, I think it might have been called.
0: No, I think I just saw one with the guy who plays Reacher. He's in a movie that has no dialogue.
2: Okay, got you. I think I've seen that one, but it's not that one. I think I've seen that one, though.
0: Which, again, he is fast becoming my, what? My Snow King crush.
2: Not my Snow King.
0: Snow King crush is that dude. All right, let's celebrate birthdays, y'all. Here we go.

0: player Kevin Durant celebrating a birthday today.
1: Come on,
2: KD.
1: I hope you got a brush for Christmas.
2: Stop it.
1: Birthday.
2: I want some lotion.
1: Yeah,
2: want some lotion.
0: Music producer Devontae Swing celebrating a birthday. Used to be with Jodeci, I guess, right?
1: Oh, really? Okay, Devontae. Okay.
0: Mm-hmm. Gotcha. And then the football player Calvin Johnson is celebrating a birthday.
1: Megatron.
0: Today. All right. We kick our show off with early morning memes, everybody. Are you ready? Early morning memes. Mine just says this. I just got my electricity bill, and I'm pretty sure they charged me for sunlight, divine light, and the light at the end of the tunnel. This thing is too
2: divine light.
0: Yeah, this thing too high.
2: Divine light is insane.
1: God damn.
0: And that light at the end of the tunnel.
2: That's funny.
1: For real.
2: Yeah, for
0: sure. We've heard that.
2: All right, I got one. Mine says, can we get back to making regular food good, please? I'm tired of eating strawberry-flavored oxtails, banana pudding, garlic mashed potatoes.
0: Come on.
2: Just make regular food, please.
0: Aren't you tired of it, too? Everybody's trying to make it all designer.
2: Special and stuff. Man, I don't worry that.
1: Come on now. All right, here we go. A man with a hustle needs a woman with vision. Not a little girl who likes to party.
0: I know that's right.
2: Yeah.
0: Come on.
2: Step it up.
0: Not a little girl who likes to party.
1: Party.
2: I like that.
0: It is fun now, though.
1: Yeah, we're trying to get to this vision right now.
0: All right, here we go. Coming up this morning on the show, I need some help on how to handle a friendship that somebody's lied on me. We got that. Plus, I can't believe what I'm hearing. It's about an industry great. Get the tea inside the Hot Topics, and we're going to drop some money for you with our $1,000 mini game. Get ready. It's about to be a great day. On this Tuesday, September 29th, it's Dee Dee in the Morning. 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

0: Hey, it's Dee Dee in the Morning on Jammin' 98.3. When you see Jammin' 98.3 out in the streets, make sure you grab your Dee Dee in the Morning football magnet, courtesy of the washing machine man at 6555 North Tetonia Avenue. All right, good morning. It's Dee Dee in the Morning, and we got to talk to Trey right now, guys. You know, Trey says he did some. You did some watching TV over the weekend.
1: Yeah. Just a tad bit, man. A Different World actually premiered over the weekend.
0: Mm-hmm.
1: For me, at least, I think it premiered maybe earlier this week, but last week. But I watched it over the weekend, and I got a chance to watch all 10 episodes.
0: 10?
1: Damn. 10 episodes. And they only 30 minutes.
0: Oh, okay.
1: Yeah, they only 30 minutes.
2: You ain't going to know us.
0: It's 5 hours?
1: No. I actually did have a really busy weekend as well. But I had to watch A Different World after all the conversation around it.
2: Right.
1: My God. And I'm going to let you know, it was a really, really dope show.
0: Is it?
1: I think,
0: now, is it a comedy like it used to be, or is it serious? Like, or have they torn it up like they did with Fresh Prince of Bel-Air and made everybody druggies?
1: It's some funny moments. Mm-hmm. It's not as extreme or dramatic as Fresh Prince of Bel-Air.
2: Okay. Mm-hmm.
1: It's not as dramatic as Fresh Prince of Bel-Air, but it is a little bit of drama to it. It's more of a drama, I think, than a comedy at this point. But they actually did. I do like how they combine the new cast with the old cast. Mm-hmm. And they even have some promo that Netflix released where they combine the new and old cast. Listen to this.
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12: And through it all, you'll have the time of your life.
13: We're going to have a lot of fun this semester.
14: And remember, God is not finished with you yet.
13: Well, oh yeah. And go Falcons.
15: Yes! Go Falcons!
2: Say what now?
1: Go Falcons.
2: That's
0: their mascot?
1: I'm going to say, let me ask you this. Was that not a part of the original show, Falcons?
0: No, I don't remember them being that. I don't know.
1: Yeah. They have a football team now. They have basketball. Did they have that back then?
0: I don't hardly remember the show. I got to be honest with you.
1: My uncle literally loves it. My auntie literally loves the show, enjoys it.
2: Okay.
0: Damn. I mean, I don't remember. I didn't watch. I watched a few episodes. You know what I mean? Like, I watched it, but I wasn't like in it.
1: Yeah. A lot of people were. I think you were probably part of the minority, if anything.
0: Yeah.
1: Tashina Arnold's daughter, Pam's daughter, is on it. And she does. Mm-hmm. She probably steals the show for me.
0: Really?
1: Okay. Yeah,
0: who she play on
1: she
0: there?
1: She steals the show. She plays the best friend to, I don't want to give too much away, but she plays the best friend to the main character.
0: Okay.
1: Yeah, she plays the best friend to the main character. And that's all I'm going to say, because it would give away probably too
0: so
1: much.
0: So it really is that good, though?
1: It is, bro.
2: That's what's up. How many of the old characters that they have?
1: Quite
2: a few.
1: Without giving away too much, yes. I would say they have at least 5 or 6.
0: That's okay. Almost all of them I saw.
1: Almost. Okay. And then there's one, of course, that everybody was wondering, was she going to be a part of the series?
0: Lisa Bonet?
1: No. There was one other one they was asking if she was going to be a part of the series.
0: I know, Will Smith's wife. Maybe.
1: Yeah. They was asking if Jada was going
0: to be on there. Jada used to be on there.
1: She was on there for a little minute. But I really enjoy how they brought back some of the legacy characters.
2: That's what's up.
0: Yeah, no, but everybody is talking about how Jasmine Guy looks.
1: Yeah, she actually released a statement about that too. Which Jasmine Guy is like 63. Leave that woman alone, bro.
2: Come on, man.
0: I know it, but everybody for years they've talked about that because she was so beautiful. That's what my mom used to say. Beautiful women.
1: She's still beautiful.
0: Gotta be. Yeah, okay.
1: She's still beautiful. She's aged a bit. That's it.
2: That's all.
1: But I will say, overall, the show is really dope. Really, I like how they changed the plot up a little bit.
2: Okay.
1: Uh-huh. I like how they made the main character a part of kind of the legacy characters as well. It's a really good show.
0: Here's my question now. When it went off, did they also say created by Bill Cosby?
1: I didn't see any kind of Bill Cosby mentioned within it.
0: Ain't that something? Because you guys realize that is Bill Cosby brought that to TV back in the day. He was always bringing a lot of positive roles and stuff for Black people.
1: Debbie Allen actually directed a few episodes
0: as well.
1: She
0: used to direct them back in the day.
1: Yeah.
2: Did they have any episodes where there was Jell-O on there?
0: Uh-uh.
1: I didn't see no Jell-O episodes.

0: Hood and Pops.
1: Yeah. But I'm just saying, like, when you really think about it from back in the day, honestly, when you really think about it, Bill Cosby tried his best to bring positivity and positive roles of African Americans to TV.
2: Absolutely.
1: So that's the only reason why I'm asking that, because that right there is why we saw that show back in the day.
2: And it's not to say they didn't mention it in the credits. They may have. Okay. I just didn't personally see that.
1: Yeah. I'm just curious to see how they do that. You know, you condemn the man, but you take some of his ideas and the creativity.
2: And run with him.
1: And get my point on him. Like, well, and that's something.
2: Him. Yeah. Yeah. All but, right. I mean, watch the show, man. It's actually really good. I think it was like number one on Netflix.
1: Okay. Yeah, I think everybody's been talking about it. They're talking about this man with them dreads is supposed to be fine as hell. Everybody went crazy for him.
2: They say he the American version of Aaron Pierre.
1: Yeah.
2: Is what they say.
1: Yes, I've been seeing it. I've been seeing that. All right. Thanks for that, Trey. Appreciate it.
2: Yes,
1: it's
2: indeed.
1: Dee Dee in the morning.
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2: All right, listen. Good morning. It's Dee Dee in the morning, and JJ is with me. Comedian JJ Williamson over there. Trey G. Guys, listen, I need to have a conversation with you. They came out with a list and they said the top areas that black men rank number one in.
3: Okay.
2: Oh, Lord. All right. What's wrong, Trey? Why are you saying?
3: I don't want it to be a list full of struggle or something like that. What is it? They trying to, what's the word? They trying to be funny.
2: No, ain't nobody trying to be funny.
3: Yeah, don't be trying to be funny
2: all
3: now.
2: Right. All right. Here it is. Top areas they say black men rank number one in the United States are business growth. Black men are ranking number one when it comes to business growth.
3: Starting
2: their own business. They said from 2017 to 2022, black men, I think they said starting businesses were up 74%.
3: Hey, come on, entrepreneurship. Come on,
2: right? So I like that. Again, top areas, black men rank number one in the U.S., father involvement.
3: They said
2: father involvement. They were saying black men have hands-on care when it comes to bathing, dressing the kid, helping with homework. Black men come in number one in the United States with doing that with their children.
3: And we still got to make sure that we are still blazing that trail.
2: Right?
3: Just because, man.
2: Right? But, you know, for years we always heard that black men weren't involved in their kids' lives. Now you're finding out that was a lie.
3: Yeah.
2: Black men lead when it comes to that. Here's another one. Top areas, black men ranked number one in the U.S., military service.
3: Ooh, okay.
2: They said we make up 20% of the military
3: I can tell you why.
2: Why?
3: They be wanting that Hellcat when they get out. They be wanting that SRT.
4: They be wanting
3: that SRT when they get out.
4: Yeah.
3: Black, hey, you know I ain't lying. They be wanting that SRT.
4: It don't take but a couple years in the service, and the next thing you know, they're going to reward you one. You're going to wake up in the morning, how you here?
3: You stupid.
2: All right, here's another one they said. Top areas, black men ranked number one in the U.S., attractiveness.
3: Oh, wow. Okay.
2: According to what they're now saying, they said black male faces received higher average attractiveness compared to white and East Asian men.
3: I know that's right. Come on, black men.
2: When it comes to attractiveness, they say black men are winning in that. Okay,
3: come on, black men.
4: Now, Dee Dee, do you find me and Trey G in that category?
2: Yes, I do. I do. I think you guys are very attractive.
3: I find you in that category as well.
2: I'm in the black male attractiveness.
3: You are very handsome.
4: Especially when you don't shave.
3: Extremely handsome.
2: Okay. Wait a minute. Another area that black men rank number one in the U.S., NCAA basketball, they said.
4: Oh, come on now. Oh, yeah. We dominate.
2: Dominating the net.
4: Absolutely. You know, that's my sport right there.
2: All right. And then the final area, they say black men rank number one in the U.S. Anybody got a guess? The final area that we net, look, we.
3: Child support. Yeah.
2: No.
4: Fresh haircut.
2: Nope.
3: Fresh haircut. That's a good one. Get a line up on a Friday.
4: Yeah, for real. We're going to get that line.
3: Yeah.
4: Every Friday.
3: Yeah.
4: If you booked up, hey, what you doing Thursday?
2: All right, top area, black men ranked number one in the U.S. is the final?
3: Fashion.
2: Rap music.
3: That makes sense.
2: Rap music.
4: Yeah, we dominate
2: that. So there you
3: Absolutely.
2: Go. Business growth, father involvement, military service, attractiveness, NCAA basketball, and rap music is where black men rank number one in the United States.
3: It's a lot of money in the rap game, so I can see that too. Yep. That's a good one.
2: All right.
4: Come on now.
2: All right, there it is.
4: That's
2: I
4: us.
2: Salute y'all.
4: Thank you.
2: It's Dee Dee in the morning. Hey, good morning, Milwaukee, and thanks for listening to Dee Dee in the Morning on today's R&B and Old School Jammin' 98.3.

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3: Good morning. I'm going to stop everything right now. Good morning. It's Dee Dee in the Morning with Trey G, comedian J.J. Williamson.
4: Uh-huh.
3: By the way, make sure you join us. 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T.I.,
4: yeah.
3: Rick Ross, Keith Sweat, Cedric the Entertainer, Wycliffe Jean, Mekhi Phifer, 803 Fresh. Who else? Who else is going? It's just a bunch of folks.
4: Yeah, a whole bunch of folks.
3: Yeah,
4: ain't no telling who you're going to be eating breakfast with.
3: And all the different shows from D.L. Hughley to Ricky Smite, everybody's going. 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Let's get into the hot topics, because did you hear now what Ray J said? He about to make everybody fight what he said about Usher and Chris Brown. Let's go.
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3: First, we got to talk about Nicki Minaj, who's out here doing interviews on Fox and other networks, talking about her love for Donald Trump and the fact that she says he's not a racist.
7: If you think someone is racist, of course you're not going to like them, you know? I feel like if they got to know him or just did their own research, I think they would know that it's a, you know, it's just been, you know, political theater. But I would tell people that they should really think how they would feel. Like, imagine, you know, waking up and reading lies about yourself every day, and you're not able to, you know, have a rebuttal for every single lie every single day. And along the way, those lies start to just, you know, simmer into the country, the world.
8: Imagine waking up and reading truths about yourself, too, that you didn't want people to find out.
3: Right.
8: It ain't just lies now that he read.
3: Exactly.
8: And then also, too, you talking about someone, if you think he's a racist, you're not going to like him. Well, if he acts like what you think he is,
3: right,
8: then what's the miscommunication here?
3: Yeah. As results go, as we all look up, Nikki, we're seeing some things different.
8: Right.
3: Yeah, so.
4: A lot.
8: We have good common sense.
3: Yeah.
8: I think we can thank for ourselves.
3: I think we have common sense.
8: Right.
3: I don't know about you.
8: Right. Yeah, it seems like you just kind of covering for the man a little
3: bit.
8: Exactly.
3: You know. Or they're paying you to cover. Hey,
8: his actions speak.
3: Let's talk about Ray J, y'all. So Ray J made a statement.
8: Mm-hmm.
3: And he said something about Chris Brown. What did he say? Chris was better than Usher?
8: Not only did he say Chris was better than Usher, he said Chris was 50 times better than Usher.
4: What?
9: I would give Chris number 1, 2, 3, 4, 5. I give Usher number 6. I give Chris the whole top 5.
10: Whole top 5.
9: Yeah. But it's not Usher and Chris Brown on the same like level.
11: No.
9: It doesn't work like that.
10: At all.
9: But even if I didn't know either one of them, Chris Brown is 50 times better than Usher.
3: Wow.
8: Yeah.
3: Chris Brown is 50 times better?
8: 50 times is crazy.
3: Nah.
4: Yeah, 50 is a lot.
8: Right, though? There's been a lot of conversation about this like King of R&B thing that's been going on. And so I guess he decided to give his 2 cents. Since Ray J said it, I know it can't be true.
3: Okay.
8: I know it ain't true if Ray J said it.
4: Yeah.
3: I mean, like, vocally, who do y'all think is better?
8: Vocally
3: who's better?
8: I think Usher probably better.
3: I do, too. I think Usher's vocally is better.
8: Mm. Yeah.
3: Okay.
8: I think all around talent-wise, I think Chris Brown probably edge him out.
3: Is he?
8: Yeah, I think so.
3: What, you mean because he's dancing?
8: Dancing. I think Chris Brown is a strong singer. I don't think he's a better singer. I think he's a good singer.
3: Mm-hmm.
8: Yeah.
4: And as far as putting on shows and performing for the audience,
8: right,
4: I give the edge to Chris Brown.
8: Creativeness.
4: Okay. Yeah.
8: I think creativeness-wise, Chris Brown probably...
3: Speaking of
8: better.
3: Creativeness at a show, anybody see Usher give the cherries to Gilbert Arenas' ex-wife, Laura Govan?
8: Yeah, I did see that.
3: Everybody said, you talk about doing the most and trying to have a pick-me attitude, like what she did. You didn't see it, JJ?
4: No, I didn't see that
3: some
4: one.
3: Men some men enjoyed seeing it.
8: Yeah.
3: Some men enjoyed it. Yeah.
8: I did see
3: And now some people are like, Gilbert's going to talk about his baby mom and the way she went with them cherries.
8: Wow. I think I like Keith Lee and his wife a little moment better than hers, but, you know.
3: Yeah. But everybody says she was trying to do a moment like Keith Lee's wife.
4: Yeah, oh, really?
3: Yeah, that's trying to do too much.
8: Yeah.
3: Finally, though, can we talk about this? You know, they will stop. They will never stop talking about Michael Jordan and LeBron James.
4: It won't never end.
3: Never.
4: It won't never, never end. It will never end, man. So, man, they sat down, man. You know, they were just comparing. You know, who's the GOAT? Who's the GOAT? That's going to always be the discussion. Well, you know, when they lose, I think people are wondering why they use it so different.
0: Kern, Michael Jordan here in the midst of the celebration. What are you saying to the other players, Mike?
10: All you can do is wish them good luck. I mean, we fought hard. You know, they were the better team. We went to a 7-game series. What more can we ask for? You know, we want to be where they are, but we still got to wait our turn. We're still trying to improve our team. They were the better team, and they played better today.
0: What's your emotion now, Michael? Sadness, frustration?
10: You know, sadly, I'm disappointed, you know, because I wanted to go further. But I got to accept the season that we played. We had a good season. We got this far. We got to look forward to next season. That's the only thing we can do.
0: Gave it a hell of a run.
10: Thank you.
11: And our season has been derailed all season with just like injuries and guys in and out. And, you know, I talked about it all year. He was around us all year. I said, it's hard to say who we are, what we can be, because we have yet to be whole. I think we was only probably whole maybe one or two times this year. And I know one of them was during the in-season tournament. We got whole and we showed what we was capable of doing. But we was just hit with injuries after injuries after injuries. And, you know, it was just hard to, you know, it's hard to come back from that.
3: Mm. Mm. What's the difference?
4: The difference.
3: One was more positive.
4: Yeah.
3: Focused on the positive, gave credit to the other team.
4: Gave credit to the other team. He stayed. Now, and it's a video that going viral, man, where when LeBron lose, he goes straight to the locker room.
3: Mm. Wow.
4: He don't congratulate. He don't shake him up. So, you know, that's all the difference is right there.
3: Hmm. All right. How about this? Coming up, we got cash. We got cash for you, $1,000. 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

0: visited the Obama Presidential Center. That's from over 50 states, 39 countries is what they're saying. Wow. They said they've sold about over 70,000 T-shirts and 40,000 bags.
1: Dang.
0: They break it down so much, they even said they sold 11,424 Obama burgers.
1: Okay.
0: Have been eaten. And they said over almost 4,000 Obama family chili bowls have been ordered. Like, they break it down.
1: But you know what? They making some money then over there on that, 100%. And that's great. You know, again, this is the Presidential Center, and they took no money from the government.
0: Yeah.
1: So your president can't go in there like he's doing
2: nothing.
1: Like he's doing at the Smithsonian, the African American Museum in D.C., going in taking stuff out.
0: Smart.
1: He can't go in there and take nothing out of this one.
0: Very smart. They said have four marriage proposals.
1: I love that.
0: On the campus.
2: That's what's up, man.
0: Crazy.
2: That's what's up. Now, when we ain't getting no money from the government, he can't change the name. He can't do nothing.
1: He can do whatever he wants. He didn't take no money from the government.
2: No, I'm talking about Trump.
1: Oh, yeah.
2: Trump can't do nothing to this.
1: He can't do nothing to it. No.
0: He ain't got no reign on this one.
1: Right, which is great. Which is great.
0: Smart.
2: I love it.
1: All right, y'all. Listen, coming up, we got the five things you need to know to start your day next. It's Dee Dee in the morning. 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
1: Well, good morning. It's Dee Dee in the morning, and we're all here. Trey G, also comedian J.J. Williamson, on this Tuesday.
2: Hey.
1: Yes, it is a Tuesday. It is September 29th. Happy birthday goes out to my mama. My mama celebrating a big birthday.
3: Happy birthday.
1: Mama Dee Dee. I used to call her Fat Pat, and then she heard me on the radio and said, don't call her that no
4: more. I know that's right. You better get that together real quick.
1: I was like, yeah, my mama Fat Pat. She's like, ha!
3: What's the zodiac after Virgo? What's she?
1: She's a Libra.
3: Libra. Are Libras good people?
1: Yes, they are.
4: They're strong people.
1: Yeah.
4: They're strong people. Okay.
1: Now, we will butt heads. I'm a Capricorn. My mother's a Libra, but we'll butt heads.
4: Yeah. Is the Libra the one with the scales?
1: Yeah, they're scales.
4: Yeah, they balance.
1: But my
4: very
1: mama
4: balanced.
1: Ain't ever fair when we were kids. You ain't fair, mama. You ain't fair.
3: So take your mama to an amazing dinner.
4: Yeah. Mm-hmm.
3: Buy some, man. Get a car wash for her. Get an oil change, man. Mm-hmm. I don't know how other people. I love simple things.
1: Yeah.
3: Stuff like that, man, where your mama ain't got to go out and do it.
1: Yeah, but she don't like simple things. She likes expensive things. She likes designer perfume.
4: I tell you,
1: designer handbag.
4: I tell you what you can do. You can get her a new camera for her YouTube series.
1: Yeah, she has a YouTube series.
4: Get her a camera. Yeah.
1: What's the buzz with Patsy B?
4: Let's
1: get into the five.
5: The five things you need to know right now on Dee Dee in the Morning.
1: You're right, Trey.
4: Get her a gimbal.
1: Yeah. First thing we need to know this morning, though, y'all saw this about Mark Zuckerberg. He was asked about, is AI killing us? Take a listen.
6: Is AI going to kill us?
7: Well, I think if we all

0: all do a good job and act responsibly, then no. I mean, I'm quite optimistic about the fact that this is going to be a very positive future for everyone. Look, I mean, I think that there's a lot of rhetoric that is filled with doom. And I mean, my view on this is that there are a number of labs that are working on building advanced AI. And I don't think that we need some kind of like industry-wide coordination to not necessarily mess this up. I think that just each lab needs to take the time. And when it sees that there are issues, you just take the time that you need internally to basically make sure that you're proceeding safely. Part of this is that if you're building a product, like people aren't going to want to use it if it doesn't do what they want. Our goal is to, you know, we want to get to a world where, you know, everyone can benefit from this. And it's just not going to happen. People aren't going to adopt it if they don't trust it.
1: Okay.
2: Yeah.
1: Y'all hear that?
2: They better start taking heed to some of these warnings, man.
1: I agree. I agree.
2: Yeah.
1: I think it's moving too fast. I think we need to slow it down. But I'm also seeing that people are starting to get into, they said, analog. Has anybody seen this?
2: Mm-mm.
1: That people are now tired of AI and everything, and they're starting to get nervous of it, so people are pulling back from it, is what they're saying.
2: Really?
1: Mm-hmm.
2: Yeah, I can see that.
3: That's crazy. Well, ladies and gentlemen, let's talk about former NFL wide receiver Terrell Owens, a.k.a. T.O. Now, you know, T.O. got a new podcast, man, with my man Chris Spencer. Get to the point.
2: Okay, right.
3: So, yeah, man. So, he getting to the point, man. Everybody been talking about what Shaq has been doing, you know, accepting the honorary FBI badge from Cass Patel.
1: Right.
3: Well, T.O., man, he backfired on Shaq.
4: Shaq, you're wrong in this one, big guy. Big fella, you're wrong. You may be mad at me. You can be mad at me all you want to. He's an icon in our community.
5: A superhero.
4: He's done a lot of great things in the community. Mm-hmm. But that doesn't excuse what he did, number one. Two, for the optics to go on a stage with the Trump administration, knowing what they have done and what they're doing to the black community. Shaq, you're wrong in this one, big guy.
2: Yeah, I think that's why it impacted so many people. Yeah. Because they did look up to Shaq. Did look at him like, you know, he's an ally.
1: Right.
2: Yeah. But now it seems like he on that opposite side.
3: Hey, man. So do you feel like Shaq could possibly get canceled a little bit because of this?
2: I ain't gonna lie to you.
1: Seems like it.
2: I don't.
3: I don't think so either.
2: Yeah, I don't. I think she's too likable.
3: Yeah, he too likable.
1: I mean,
3: he been doing a lot of things over the years since he retired, you know, in the community, giving back.
2: Yeah.
3: You know, he buy clothes and food for Walmart, so shout out to him.
2: Mm-hmm. Yeah. One more person who hadn't got canceled just yet, man, is Nicki Minaj. Uh-oh. Nicki Minaj hadn't got canceled just yet, and she's been talking and supporting Donald Trump for a good little minute now. She is now actually using her power and resources to actually mobilize young voters. She's saying, look, just get out there and vote, man.
6: Now is not the time to think that your voice will not be heard. We need you guys involved. We need you guys involved more than ever before. This is your country. This is your world. You guys are so blessed to be able to vote, and you have to, more than ever now, you have to take advantage of that ability that you guys have to be able to vote. Please. And vote red.
3: Wow, Nikki.
2: I may not agree with her policies or, you know, who she chooses to vote for, but I do agree with her message. At least she's trying to, like, mobilize the young kids to get out there and make their voice heard. Because I feel like a lot of the times the younger generation be like, what does it matter?
1: Yeah.
2: You know, so
1: whether she's right or wrong, I mean, just talk about voting. But on the end, I don't know about that.
2: Yeah.
1: Hey, those are your five.
2: Yeah.
1: We need somebody to play our $1,000 minute game, answer 10 questions correctly right now at 833. Talk to Dee Dee.
3: That's 833-825-5233.
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0: 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Didi in the morning about to play the $1,000 minute game. We got us a contestant here in just a second. But Trey G and JJ, Trey, what would you say is your most attractive trait? What's your most attractive feature?
1: My dimples?
0: Your dimples, okay.
1: Yeah, maybe my dimples.
0: Yep, all right. That's a good one. You got nice teeth, too. Some good teeth. Really good teeth. and you never had braces.
1: Never.
0: That's crazy. Yeah, all right, what about you, JJ? Your most attractive feature?
2: Probably the way I walk.
0: Huh?
2: The way I walk.
0: Oh, it's the way you walk?
2: Yeah.
0: Walk, dance, walk, dance. For real?
2: Yeah, because I'm a little bow-legged and pinja-toed.
0: See that.
2: You don't see me bow-legged?
0: I've never seen that. I mean, I've been walking out of here with you to the elevator for years now.
2: You're doing what a wife supposed to do, not look.
0: Oh, okay, but I don't see it. I don't see no bow-legged. I don't see pinja-toed. I don't see any of that.
1: What is your most attractive feature?
0: Oh, okay, my bad.
2: Height.
0: Hold on a second. I didn't just dogged out his.
2: Come on.
0: All right, hold on a second.
2: What's yours?
0: All right, my most attractive feature would probably be my height.
1: My height.
0: Breasts? Personality.
2: Mustache.
0: People say, most people say it's their hair. People say they think that their hair is their number one feature.
1: Oh, their hair?
0: Yeah. All right, let's get into the game.
3: It's time to boss up with a bang. You got the answers. We got that bread. $1,000 all for you with the $1,000 mini game. Exclusively on DD in the Morning.
0: Well, good morning. Hi, is this Andrea?
4: Yes.
0: Well, hello, Andrea. Welcome to the show.
2: Andrea.
4: Hi.
0: Hi. Welcome. Hey, Andrea, we were talking to each other. I was asking these guys what they think their most attractive feature is. What is your most attractive feature? What's the most attractive thing about you, you think?
4: Green eyes.
0: Green eyes.
2: Oh, really?
1: Okay. Oh, yeah. Green
2: now,
1: eyes.
2: Now, does that run in the family or just you?
4: I got it from my dad.
2: Okay.
4: Yeah. They're like a dark green, not like the regular green.
0: Ooh, they're dark green. Ooh. Okay, that's not the emerald. No, she didn't have. What did they say? Elizabeth Taylor, is it violet? They said she had violet eyes.
2: Oh, really?
0: Yeah. I was going to say.
4: Really?
0: Yeah, I was going to say you like Elizabeth Taylor, but they said, yeah, hers were violet, not green. Okay, emerald. Anyway, let's get into the game. And let's see if we can get you some extra cash. Here we go.
3: DD.
5: JJ from the SIP.
3: Trey G.
5: $10 bonus.
1: All right, Mama, I'm going to read you the 10 questions. If you don't know the answer, what you going to say?
4: Pass.
1: That's right. Then we're going to spin the block, answer it again, and we got to go fast, okay?
4: Right. I'm ready, I think.
1: You sound ready. All right, let's get paid. Andrea, first question. Out of the four seasons of the year, which is your favorite?
4: Summer.
1: What is your least favorite season of the year?
4: Winter.
1: What rapper's government name is Rodarius Marcel Green?
4: Oh, my God, Skip.
1: What year did the first episode of A Different World release?
4: 80?
1: No. Uh-uh.
4: Nope. Skip. I made that up.
1: If someone's birthday, you close. If someone's birthday is July 7th, what is their zodiac sign?
4: Cancer.
2: Sure is.
1: How old is NBA baller Kevin Durant?
4: What?
1: How old is NBA baller Kevin Durant?
4: Skip.
1: What is the capital of Alabama?
4: Mobile? Mobile?
2: Uh-uh.
0: Keep going.
4: Keep Skip.
1: Who on the morning show enjoys a good CBD gummy, DD or JJ?
4: JJ?
2: Uh-uh.
4: DD.
2: There you go.
1: What movie is this famous line from? Dr. Richard Kimball.
4: I don't know, Skip.
1: Spell the word recommendation.
0: Dang it, guys. You got 4 out of 10.
4: Oh, my God.
0: I know it.
1: Sorry.
0: 4.
4: Let me tell you something. I was on the $1,000 minute like many years ago, and I got like 9 out of 10, and I'm telling you, these questions are on like a whole different level than it was back then.
0: It's a whole different level? All right. Here's what we can tell you. What rapper's government name is Rodarius Marcel Green? It would be Rod Wave.
1: Yep. There you go.
0: What year did the first episode of A Different World release? 1987. Mm-hmm. You should have kept going. You said 80. You also missed this one. How old is NBA baller Kevin Durant? He's 37.
1: Mm-hmm.
0: Capital of Alabama, Montgomery. What movie is the famous line,
2: Dr. Richard Kimball?
0: The Fugitive.
1: Yeah.
0: And then recommendation, I'll get enough time, R-E-C-O-M-M-E-N-D-A-T-I-O-N. All right, so you got 4 out of 10. You're going to get $10 every correct answer. We added up, it's $40. But you also spun the wheel and got an extra 10. $50.
1: Mm-hmm. $50.
0: Why don't you do me a favor and tell everybody the show that gave you a shot at $1,000.
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12: Abundant rising, everyone, and happy Tuesday. Overcast today, high around 73. I'm Sarita Valmon, keeping you in the know. Marquette University issued a safety alert around 6:30 last night near 16th and Wells. Police say a person pulled out a weapon while arguing with two people. The suspect fled the area and left Marquette's police patrol zone. The alert was cleared by 7. MPD are looking into a video showing a man being beaten outside La Carreta Vieja near 14th and Greenfield Saturday night. Several men were seen punching and kicking him, and some appear to be wearing security shirts. Alderman Jose Perez says he reported the incident to police after learning that apparently no calls for service were made. And 3 people were seriously injured in a dog attack near 44th and Hampton last Wednesday. Police say 2 dogs escaped a nearby home and attacked a pregnant woman, her teenage daughter, and a man. A small dog was also killed. The dogs are now being held by animal control. Cream City Cravens is about getting great deals in the Milwaukee area. Right now, $25 gets you $50 to spend at Sunset Grill in Pewaukee. 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More coming up with...
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0: Cherish, who you getting ready to make mad?
3: My granny.
0: What are you going to tell her?
3: I'm going to tell my granny that my daughter's dad slapped my daughter Haley in her face.
4: Hello?
3: Granny.
4: Huh?
3: Okay, this is new too. Mm-hmm. I was calling you because, you know, I was telling you something had happened to Haley. Okay, I had went to go get her from her daddy, and she had a print on her face, like somebody slapped her. So I asked, like, what was going on, and why is that print on her face? And at first tried to lie about it, but then it came out that she slapped her in her face. And then I told her that I was going to call my mama and call you. She was like, "F your granny, I'll slap her too."
4: Okay.
3: She want to talk to you.
4: Okay. Hi.
5: Who is this?
4: Who is who?
5: Who is this on this phone here?
4: You stupid motherfucking bitch. You don't fuck with me. That's all right.
5: Wait a minute. Who you calling to be?
4: Let me tell you something right damn now. You get off of this phone. You're about to press a new tool, talk about pressing charges. You don't have to press no charges. You understand?
5: You get off this phone.
4: You crazy, ignorant motherfucker. How you get off this phone?
5: No, you get off this phone.
4: Get off this phone.
5: No, you get off this phone.
4: Right now, damn it, get off of it.
5: No, you get off the phone then.
0: Miss Cook?
4: Huh?
0: Your granddaughter Cherish set you up. You on the Mad Men.
3: Granny, I'm sorry.
4: Oh, f*** you. I let her hurt us.
0: All right, then. Y'all give it up a Cherish.
1: Get in on the fun and prank call someone you know. 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

0: All right, listen, good morning. It's Dee Dee in the morning. Let's get right into it, everybody. We got to get into our hot topics. Because did you hear what LeBron James is saying now that he's a Philadelphia 76er? This was so odd for me to see this man in a 76ers uniform. I thought I was watching AI. I thought I was watching AI. It was so odd. Let's get into it, y'all. Here we go.
1: Hot topics.
2: That's the way I like it.
1: On Dee Dee in the morning.
0: First, we got to talk about OpenAI. Did y'all see this? OpenAI now is halting their new model release because of safety fears.
3: OpenAI is shelving its next AI model, scrapping its release, saying it did not meet the company's bar for safety and went beyond what it was authorized to do. The Wall Street Journal reports the model wasn't always honest about the work it had done. It follows months of AI agents breaking their own rules, including hacking into another company and targeting U.S. government websites. Now, chipmaker NVIDIA says it has a way to stop them.
4: When you deploy an agent, no matter how smart, the first thing you do is you take away all of its rights.
0: Yeah, this thing is just, everybody keeps sounding the alarm about OpenAI, you know, about this AI situation,
1: right?
0: And how crazy and dangerous it can be. I heard him this morning saying folks can go in and they can learn how to take your money, go into the bank, all kind of stuff.
5: Everybody except your president.
0: Yeah.
5: Everybody except your president. He the only one that's not, because he too busy creating Iranian videos and making himself a doctor in outer space. Yeah. He the president of the universe and stuff in AI.
0: God,
5: so.
0: Oh, God.
5: He's the only one.
0: Yeah. Had the Iranians, speaking of, they stopped doing their videos. Remember the Iranians were trolling them with videos? Have they stopped?
6: Oh, yeah, that's right.
0: Remember,
6: yeah,
0: every time you turned around, they were dropping a video.
5: Yeah, I ain't seen the video from that
0: I know. I guess, and it got serious for Iran. They like, wait a minute, we got to stop making videos and get serious.
5: They stopped dissing us.
0: LeBron James, a 76er. What is this? LeBron, I guess, is speaking out.
6: Hey, real quick, man. So LeBron James is speaking out, man. You know, yesterday was media day and picture day for the NBA. Man, all the teams, you know, got together with the players, man. And LeBron is now a 76er, man. He took his pictures with Embiid and Brown and Maxey. He sat down and talked about joining the Sixers.
7: In order for us to be great, we have to do things that are just not comfortable. We have to be comfortable with being uncomfortable. That is the best way to expedite being great. Mm. You have to fall in love with doing things that's uncomfortable. Wow. And if we can do that, then we can be a great team. If we don't do that, then we would be like, oh man, it was a great team on paper and we had a lot of great talent and we lost in the second round. Like, I don't want to do that. I didn't leave my family to lose in the second round. I know that for sure. So work needs to be done, and I'm ready to put the work in.
0: It's so odd. This man in the Philadelphia 76ers, y'all, I promise you. Look, and then he died up for died up for photo day.
6: Yeah.
5: I love it when LeBron talked, though.
0: Yeah.
5: I do enjoy it when he talked, because I get his perspective of what he feels like, you know, about everybody and the conversation around. Yeah.
0: You heard that, what he said, what greatness is to be uncomfortable. He's doing something very uncomfortable, and he's right about that.
6: Oh, okay. Be uncomfortable and stay with the same team and see if you can work it out.
0: No, that's not uncomfortable.
6: Yeah,
0: no,
6: yeah. That is uncomfortable.
5: But I like to hear him talk because he addresses all of that type of stuff. You know what I'm saying? I enjoy it because he addresses all the critics.
0: I swear, I believe that this will be great to see. I think that if he does something amazing with this team, everybody should shut up, because the truth of the matter is he is right about that. Comfortability, it breeds, you know what I mean? Like, you don't, you lose your competitive edge when you're comfortable. You really do.
5: You die.
0: And so I get it.
5: You definitely do.
0: Let me see. Ray, we got to talk about her. I didn't know this. Y'all, I saw a picture of her and Michael B. Jordan, and they were kissing backstage at the MTV Awards, but I thought it was AI.
5: Yeah, I've been seeing that picture.
0: But
5: too.
0: Is it real?
5: I don't know. It looked real.
0: They claim they hard launched their relationship.
5: Yeah, but she basically is still saying that she's single and she's looking for the right person, but she's not trying to force nothing.
8: I'm wondering if you're staying open for love, because you said you're not doing another record until you find the one.
9: No, and I'm really excited, but also not forcing that chapter. It just needs to find you naturally, you know. And they do say love finds you when you stop looking. So I'm just out here doing my work, getting it done, getting sleep when I can.
8: What did you make of the fans getting

0: away with themselves when they saw you and Michael B. Jordan at Six Flags together.
1: Oh, no, we're just lovely friends. Yeah.
0: Are you guys cooking up something together?
1: We've been working on some things, which is really nice.
2: I love the way she talks.
3: Yeah, 100%.
2: I love it.
3: They're keeping it under wraps, what it seems like.
2: Yeah, they are.
3: Which is their business. You know what I'm saying? That's good for them. But it do feel like it's some energy there with them, too.
2: Mm-hmm. You know, they I'd like to see it. I want to see him in a relationship and happy and everything. Yep. I do.
3: And she is beautiful, bro. Like, my God.
2: I just love that she take off her shoes when she sings. All right. Hey, listen. Coming up, you guys, Trey G says he'll tell us why every successful woman needs a good wife in her corner. That's on the way. It's Dee Dee in the morning.
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7: Abundant rising, everyone, and happy Tuesday. Overcast today, high around 73. I'm Sarita Valmon, keeping you in the know. Marquette University issued a safety alert around 6:30 last night near 16th and Wells. Police say a person pulled out a weapon while arguing with two people. The suspect fled the area and left Marquette's police patrol zone. The alert was cleared by 7. MPD are looking into a video showing a man being beaten outside La Creta Vieja near 14th and Greenfield Saturday night. Several men were seen punching and kicking him, and some appear to be wearing security shirts. Alderman Jose Perez says he reported the incident to police after learning that apparently no calls for service were made. And 3 people were seriously injured in a dog attack near 44th and Hampton last Wednesday. Police say 2 dogs escaped a nearby home and attacked a pregnant woman, her teenage daughter, and a man. A small dog was also killed. The dogs are now being held by animal control. Save the date! The Gathering Jammin' 98.3's Women's Expo returns March 13th at Potawatomi Casino Hotel. 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
2: 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We got stop-and-go traffic on I-94 westbound between 35th Street and Mitchell Boulevard. Everything else is running smooth.
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5: 10 pounds?
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4: All right, maybe tons. 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That's Didi. And you're going to get $500 off on board. Trey, what's trending?
5: Hey, so Nick Cannon is trending. It looks like he will be bringing his 12-kid family to Netflix, is what people are saying. They have a reality show that is about to premiere on Netflix in the winter. Mm. It's being described as raw and real. And he's saying that there'll be no secrets with this reality show. So we're going to get to meet at least, I guess, maybe half the kids.
4: You think that Moroccan and Monroe, those are the kids he has with Mariah, will they be on it?
5: Ooh, they might make some guest appearances.
4: Because if I'm Mariah, I'd be like, don't put them over there with that tribe you got.
5: Right.
4: Don't put my kids over there with them.
5: Yeah, they might make some guest appearances every so often, but yeah, I don't think they're going to be featured on a show like that.
4: All right.
5: Yeah.
4: All right, listen, coming up, Trey G says, guess what, ladies? We need us a good wife in our corner. He's got that on the way, and get ready to play our $1,000 minute game. It's Didi in the morning. Today's R&B and old school, Jammin 98.3.

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0: 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When you see Jammin' 98.3 out in the streets, make sure you grab your Didi in the Morning football magnet, courtesy of the washing machine man at 6555 North Tetonia Avenue. All right, so good morning. It's Didi in the Morning. I got Trey G and comedian J.J. Williamson with me. Now, here's the deal. I just love It's Only Entertainment. And let me tell you something. Their reporter that is there with her, she's a blogger, and we love when she's on. Please give it up for Miss Marie Davis.
1: All right.
2: Hi, good morning.
0: Good morning. All right, so Marie, let's talk real quick. A lot going on in entertainment.
2: Yes.
0: Clarissa Shields. What's this story with Clarissa Shields?
2: Clarissa Shields. She wants Angela Bassett and Morris Chestnut for her biopic.
0: Hold on.
2: Okay,
0: Marie, I ain't getting ready to walk up out this show, but I'm about to walk up off the show.
1: I'll tell you.
0: JJ, y'all got it. I'm out. JJ Man. And Dre, I can't. No, she did not say Morris Chestnut. Yes.
2: That is insane, right? She said if there's ever a sequel for her Inside biopic covering her championship run and relationship with Papoose, she wants Angela Bassett and Morris Chestnut. Angela Bassett to play her and Morris Chestnut to play
0: Papoose. Wait. Marie, hold on. Go ahead, Dave. What you going to say, JJ? Because I see you.
1: She might well find her somebody from Tubi.
3: Not Tubi.
2: It's not right. But she also threw in a couple names. She said Keke Palmer could be a backup. She also threw out Tay Diggs and Jabari Banks as backups for Papoose.
0: I thought you didn't already say Tay Diggs was going to play her. I was like, now wait now.
3: I heard Meryl Streep was supposed to play her boxing coach. I heard they wanted Meryl Streep. Oh, what's that woman from that? What was that other lady from that one?
0: Glenn Close.
2: Now, you know, she's been beefing with Victoria Barilla Woods. She's also a boxer. Now, she said, now, why the F would Morris Chestnut want to play Pap? And looking at Morris, now look at Morris Chestnut and look at Pap. There's no comparison.
1: Yeah, duh.
2: But it's also worth pointing out that Angela is 68 and Clarissa is only 30. So is this 40-year age gap for a direct portrayal. So it's not making sense.
0: Not at all.
2: I need Clarissa to really think about this.
0: I can't. Clarissa. God, every time she talks, it don't make no sense.
3: Stop.
0: I heard that Dwight Howard, is this the one, him and the wife, they were fighting. What's her name again?
2: Amy Luciani. So she is confirming that she and her husband, Dwight Howard, are back together. She confirmed this via Instagram, replying to the comments after he filed for divorce for the second time back in March. Mm. Now, she recently posted some romantic photos from this trip to Tokyo where a fan pointed out that they were only married for 2 months. They were married after only 2 months of dating. She replied, "Thank you. I'm still learning and I'm also listening too." Mm. Now, it's worth noting that back in March, she went viral crying on Instagram, holding a bag of white powder and accusing Dwight of cocaine addiction, saying CPS had been called to their home multiple times, and Dwight, he denied it, saying he's never done coke in his life.
0: Okay, hold on a second. I remember that. Hold on a second, though, Marie. Guys, y'all, they brought us into this group chat of their relationship that I didn't want to be in, but I do remember that. Right. When she was standing outside of the mansion. Right. She had called the cops on him. I can't go on this ride with them again.
3: Didn't she have a bag of the stuff?
0: Yes.
3: And she was like, what is this?
2: She did. And everybody, holding it on live.
0: Right. And everybody

0: Are you sure that ain't yours?
1: Right.
2: Because, oh, Lord. And, but now she's taking an accountability, y'all. She's taking accountability. She says she regrets airing their personal marital low moments on social media during that emotional moment. But even her mom is also supporting them getting back together. She says, listen, you guys have found your way back to each other. Continue to choose forgiveness and continue to choose your marriage.
1: That's black love. That black love. Let love live now. Let love
2: I don't want to be in that business anymore, girl. Just leave us out.
0: Right,
2: okay.
0: Right. And if that is love, I don't want to be a part of this one. I'm good. That's all right.
2: Stay here.
0: Nah, too much drama. Kind of we got to be careful of thinking that drama is love. Hey, listen. And then finally, can we talk about Jasmine Guy, man? People are going in on her.
2: I don't like it. I don't like it not one bit. Listen, after the Different World revival dropped on Netflix, people are now criticizing Jasmine Guy based on her looks. Jasmine Guy is 64 years old, and they're comparing her looks back to the Whitley days. Now, she's clapping back gracefully on Instagram. She says the internet can be brutal to women as we grow older. It asks us to celebrate life while criticizing every single sign that we've lived it. She also adds that growing older brings change, and I won't pretend every change is easy, but beauty, style, and joy doesn't have an expiration date. And of course, her fans jumped into Defender saying that she is the Jasmine Guy, an icon then and an icon now. Mm. Okay, listen, leave Jasmine alone, okay? She is an icon. She is the moment, all right?
0: Wow, though. Man, people are going that sad. She has to let everybody know,
1: Marie,
0: right?
1: Marie, have you seen The Different World? Like, I don't want to say reboot, but it's kind of a reboot, I guess. Have
2: it
1: you seen
2: is. It? I have, and I've been enjoying it. It's been really, really good.
0: I watched
2: it's
0: the so first nice. Episode.
2: Yeah, it's so nice to see some of the familiar faces back from the original Different World, you know? So it's nice, it's refreshing, and I love it. I can't wait for season two.
0: Marie, how can people find you?
2: Listen, all right, you could check us out on It's Only Entertainment for all entertainment coverage on Instagram, Facebook, and also check out our website, itsonlyentertainment.net. That is where the tea gets poured first. And you can follow me on Instagram at _MarieDavid. That is _MarieDavid. And thanks again, Dee Dee, Tracy, and JJ. Thank you so much.
0: Hey. We love it. Y'all give it up, Ms. Marie David.
1: All right.
0: Hey. It's Dee Dee in the morning. Hey, it's Dee Dee in the morning. And I want you to do me and yourself a quick favor. 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
2: It's Dee Dee in the Morning, along with comedian J.J. Williamson, who is coming to us live from L.A.
3: Hey,
2: just
3: hey,
2: so y'all
3: hey,
2: know,
3: hey.
2: J.J. is taping Comics Unleashed, which will air on CBS, right?
3: Yes, correct. CBS Network with Byron Allen, man. I'm super excited about it, man. It's going to be fun. I'm looking. Y'all check it out.
2: All right, listen. Trey G says that he wanted to talk to us about something. Trey, what is this?
4: Yeah. So, you know, I believe it was last week, if I'm not mistaken. We were having a conversation, Dee Dee, about you actually having a wife.
2: Mm-hmm.
4: And it kind of got me to thinking. I was like, you know what? You might have kind of been on to something.
2: Well, you mean the fact that I need a wife?
4: Yeah. Exactly.
2: Me and my husband need a wife?
4: It will be very beneficial in your life.
2: Yes.
4: To have a woman to cook, clean.
2: Yep.
4: Take care, nurture.
2: Yep.
4: Just be there like a wife should.
2: For me and my husband, yes.
4: Yeah, exactly. Because you're not.
2: That's not who I am, yeah.
3: No, not at all.
4: Because you're not. But there was another woman on social media that I came across after we had that conversation, and it got me to thinking the universe might be trying to tell me something, so I wanted to tell it to the people, right? She was saying that there is something to having a good woman in your life, even if you are a successful woman yourself. So check this out.

0: Ambitious woman needs a wife. Hear me out. If you are growing in your career, if you're trying to stack your coins, if you're trying to grow your business, but you also want to be reasonable, like you want to eat healthy, you want to go to the gym, you want to make sure your house is clean, you need a wife, you know, and whatever that means to you. Okay. I'm not saying you should actually get married to a woman. I'm saying that you should enter into a transaction with the woman in the same way that men do to us, with expectations of, okay, you're going to clean my house every couple of weeks. Okay. Let me find somebody who's going to cook or drop off food every few weeks. Let me make sure that there's somebody who's thinking about gifts, holidays, decorating my house, my home. You need somebody else invested in the well-being of you while you stack and you grow. And I promise you, you're going to make more money because you're going to feel more relaxed. You're going to feel more at peace, at ease, in the same way that men do. I don't know who needs this permission. And if you're like, girl, I can't afford this, my point is you can probably afford this. Look at your subscription, sister. Look at where you're spending your money. And I'm just suggesting, instead of buying more things, you should buy more time.
1: Mm. Yeah, I feel like this should be a service that some woman opens up a business and offers. Mm-hmm. She's just going to be a supportive wife.
2: Mm.
1: She's going to do the things that a supportive wife does.
2: Okay.
1: I think that a lot of women could benefit from that. Dee, what you think?
2: I think I can. I'm going to need that.
1: Come on. JJ, do you have a woman in your life that you feel like could benefit from having a good woman in her life?
3: You dang right. I'm trying to work that out right now. I'm working out the kinks.
1: Shut up. JJ said, I text her like, cut your radio up real quick.
2: Yeah.
3: Right. Yeah.
2: I got to admit, though, but yes, for real, I think that sometimes there are women that are busy and working and then coming home and trying to, we could use a wife.
1: A thousand percent. I think even men, especially men, could use a good woman in their life. So fellas, please be on the lookout. But ladies, I'm telling you, man, y'all could benefit from that. Mm-hmm. We can make this a throuple situation.
2: Now, wait a minute. I didn't say all that. Now, hold on. I need me a wife, but I didn't say you get to play with my husband like that.
1: Whoa.
3: No, come on now.
2: Now you don't get to play with the husband.
1: You take it.
3: Hey, sometimes you come home tired. Nah. You don't want to be romantic. You don't feel like flirting. Right.
2: You're not.
3: Allow her.
2: No, I'm not.
1: Right.
2: Matter of fact, I'm going to make sure my wife is unattractive.
1: Stop.
2: I'm going to make sure my wife.
3: Chris don't need two now.
1: Wrong guy.
2: Two unattractive wives.
1: Oh, no. That was a low blow. I ain't going to lie.
3: Hey, man, you set yourself up for that one.
2: You know what? I can't do nothing but laugh.
1: Chris don't need two of them now.
2: That's messed up, JJ. Nah, thanks.
1: That's facts. But whether she's ugly or not, just as long as she's caring, that's all that matters.
2: Yeah, I'll make sure our wife is a good three.
1: Shut up. Yeah. A solid three,
2: but she can cook good.
1: Shut up.
3: Hey, man. Hey, them threes come in handy about 3 or 4 o'clock in the morning.
1: What? What? After some Jose Quavo?
3: Boy, I'll be like, hey, meet me at the Waffle House, man. You know, they should be empty by now.
1: Hey. I'm telling you, after that Don Julio, you about to act a foolio, boy.
3: Yeah, so
2: no, you didn't, JJ.
1: On that three. On that 2.5. Boy, she turned into a 6 real quick.
3: Real quick.
2: Okay, all right. Are you done, Trey?
1: Yeah, that's it for me.
2: Thank you very much for that and me finding and the husband, finding a wife.
1: It's
2: all right.
1: Your wife in your life.
2: It's Dee Dee in the morning. 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
4: Abundant rising, everyone, and happy Tuesday. Overcast today, high around 73. I'm Sarita Valmon, keeping you in the know. Marquette University issued a safety alert around 6:30 last night near 16th and Wells. Police say a person pulled out a weapon while arguing with two people. The suspect fled the area and left Marquette's police patrol.

0: zone. The alert was cleared by 7. MPD are looking into a video showing a man being beaten outside La Creta Vieja near 14th and Greenfield Saturday night. Several men were seen punching and kicking him, and some appear to be wearing security shirts. Alderman Jose Perez says he reported the incident to police after learning that apparently no calls for service were made. And 3 people were seriously injured in a dog attack near 44th and Hampton last Wednesday. Police say 2 dogs escaped a nearby home and attacked a pregnant woman, her teenage daughter, and a man. A small dog was also killed. The dogs are now being held by animal control. Save the date. The Gathering Jammin' 98.3's Women's Expo returns March 13th at Potawatomi Casino Hotel. 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
1: Here's your update on the roads in the Jam and Traffic Center. We got stop-and-go traffic on I-94 eastbound between the Zoo Interchange and 35th Street, and the same on I-94 westbound between 25th Street and Holly Road.
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2: Hey, good morning. It's Dee Dee in the morning. And Trey, uh-huh. Trey, we gotta stop. We gotta do something right now.
3: Let's do it.
4: Oh, yeah.
2: We have got to honor comedian J.J. Williamson.
3: Come on.
2: I've got to stop the show and tell everybody how proud I am of J.J. You know, J.J. produced his own special, his own comedy special. You said, I'm going to produce this thing.
3: Yeah.
2: And I'm going to put this out myself.
4: Myself.
2: I'm going to put it up on YouTube.
4: My YouTube, my own lane and everything.
2: And you get all the money. Ain't nobody in between. This comes to you
4: dollar,
2: only.
4: All that comes
2: independent now is where people are going. This is the way to go, is to go independent.
4: Absolutely.
2: Right? Take the middleman out, you were like, I'm gonna get all this money myself. Yeah. So far, how many views?
4: I am at 510,000 views. Ooh. In less than 2 months.
3: Dang.
4: So thank y'all to everybody who has subscribed, man. Thank you to everybody who went out and supported and checked it out. If you have not seen my special, man, you're blocking your blessing. Mm-hmm. Please go to YouTube. The Real JJ from the Sip. It's called Overlooked.
2: Yeah.
4: I feel like I'm overlooked in the business, man. And I just bet on myself, believed. Mm-hmm. Had my man upstairs, man. God, man, shined down on me and guided me and gave me the vision, man. And I put it together, man. It's a masterpiece. I'm very proud of my product.
2: Well, let me just say that. Now, I wasn't trying to give you a commercial for Overlook, but
3: no,
2: it's okay.
4: I got a little, you know.
2: Yeah, I wasn't trying to do that part. What I was trying to do, though.
3: Damn.
4: She just shot me down, didn't it? Look, I just went to my view. They down to 300 now. Hey, buddy.
2: Hold on a second.
4: Oh, my bad.
2: I mean, he just took over.
4: I took over then.
2: I was just trying to shout it out.
4: Yeah, my bad.
2: He just wanted to do a whole commercial.
4: Hey, but listen, that's what you do when you're independent.
2: Right. What I was gonna say was, and JJ is in LA. I just want everybody to know JJ's in LA now shoot something else. Because you were already there a couple of weeks ago to do the podcast with
4: The Smoke,
2: the
4: with
2: hardest
4: light
2: skinned man.
4: Yeah, yeah. What you call it? The Beige Rage.
3: Yeah, himself, beige
4: Matt
3: Rage.
4: And Stack Five, Steven Jackson. Man, I did All the Smoke.
2: And then now you're in LA to do what?
4: I'm doing Comic Unleashed with Byron Allen,
2: that
4: man.
2: Big.
4: So
2: big
4: I'm on CBS. That's going to be on CBS Network, man. So y'all check me out, man. You know, I'm just riding the wave while it's waving.
2: Okay. You're riding that wave.
4: I'm riding that wave, man. So I got to take advantage of all the opportunities that come my way, man. So it's going great, man. Shout out to my team, too.
2: I love it. I know it. Shout out to your team.
4: Yeah, man. Corey Bethel and Tequila Grace.
3: Come on. Mm-hmm.
4: Yeah,
3: come
4: man. On. Get your little looker and get a blessing with it.
3: Shut up.
4: Tequila Grace, man.
2: I just think that's so dope. So everybody make sure you look out. You're taping it. You don't know when it's going to air, though.
4: I do not know when it's going to air, but you know, CBS, they turn their stuff around. It'll probably be air by the time I fly back.
3: Damn.
2: It'd
4: be that fast. Yeah, yeah.
2: Make sure you're watching CBS Comics Unleashed. Look for comedian J.J. Williamson on there, y'all. He's blowing up, and I love it. I'm so proud of you.
4: Thank
2: I
4: you
2: think
4: very
2: it's
4: much.
2: So, so dope.
4: Absolutely.
2: J.J., I really do.
4: I appreciate
2: But you're staying
4: that.
2: On this show, though.
4: Yep.
2: No matter what happens, we got an agreement now.
4: Let's get a raise.
2: Hey, guess what? And you're going to sign this contract in blood.
4: In blood. Dang, buddy.
3: I should. Damn.
4: Yeah, yeah. For real.
3: Death Row Records, ain't it?
4: Yeah, for real. This is about to have a song, Trey, talking about doing something in blood.
3: Get it back in blood.
4: Yeah, get it back in blood.
2: All right. Listen, make sure you watch comedian J.J. Williamson, Comics Unleashed, all right? It's Dee Dee in the morning. Today's R&B and old school, Jammin' 98.3.

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Did you know they can register to vote right now? And they could possibly change the outcome of the election.

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1: Good morning. All righty, it's Dee Dee in the morning, and we're all here on this Tuesday, September 29th.
2: Tuesday.
1: Yeah, let's get into the hot topic. So y'all saw what Bronny said?
3: Uh-uh.
1: Bronny out here. Hold on a second. Bronny ain't even calling this man dad. Okay. He ain't calling him daddy. He ain't calling him father. He ain't calling him father. Y'all heard what he calls LeBron? Let's get into it. Here we go.
4: Turn his TV off.
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1: So I guess baby Bronny got a sink or swim right now without daddy. Y'all heard? So the Lakers are keeping LeBron James' son?
3: Yeah, man. I'm shocked, man. I thought he was going to leave with his dad, to be honest, man. Mm-hmm. But, you know, I think he want to make his own path, man. So media day is here. The Lakers are moving on without LeBron. And Bronny is talking about playing without his dad.
6: I mean, it's something different for sure. I'm excited for the experience, to experience something different. Him not being here, and to see how the staff treats me without him being there, and all my teammates and stuff like that. So I'm excited for it. I'm excited for the season.
1: Yeah, he calls him LeBron, by the way. He said LeBron. He don't call him daddy or father, and he does talk just like him.
3: sound like LeBron when he was a rookie,
1: right? Isn't that a trip? He sounds just like the dad.
2: Yeah,
3: man, I'm proud that you know he's trying to move on, playing with his dad, man. So one of the reporters, man, kept bringing LeBron's name on it, and Bronny like, hey man, stop talking about my dad, man.
1: Is that what he said?
3: He said he's not with the Lakers no more.
1: Mm.
3: Let's talk about the Lakers, man. Let's don't talk about my dad being a Laker. He's gone, man. Let's talk about the Lakers and me and I'm going.
1: I know that's right, Bronny.
3: Without my dad, man, so I'm proud of that for real.
2: Yeah. It's so funny for him to say, I want to see how they're gonna treat me without Bron being there. Like they're gonna be like, what's up, rookie?
1: No, hold on. One second.
3: Yeah.
1: If we look up and LeBron's son is bringing Gatorade to the players and stuff, I'll be like, oh, damn.
3: Them days over. He did that already.
1: ASAP Rocky Boy, everybody talking about this, right, Trey?
2: Yeah, at his latest stop, his tour stop, he had to get the DJ right because he was messing up his music and he went off in front of everybody.
7: What the f- are you doing? What the f- are you doing?
2: He literally had everybody in the arena boo him.
1: He went
2: out so bad. I thought it was AI when I first seen it, but
1: really?
2: No. I think that was actually him.
1: All right. All I'm going to say is I get it. I get it. When you out there and you like, this is my brand, this is my name, this is the image, this is, I get it. Where you're going, I need this to be right. I mean, it reminded me of a Kanye West moment, though.
2: In front of everybody. Yeah. It did kind of put you in mind of a yay moment.
1: Hold on a second. Beyonce did that once. Remember somebody did something when she was on stage and she said something about you going to lose your, didn't she say that or something?
2: I did sound kind of familiar.
1: She said something like that where you knew she was upset. They did something with the lighting or the sound and she kind of.
2: She didn't do that, though.
1: No, she didn't cuss him out, but she said something in the song. She sung like they about to be gone, almost. She did.
2: And I'm sure they was.
1: And they probably were.
2: I'm sure they would. That was their last day.
1: I can only imagine, though. You got that much money is at stake. You got all these people watching. I get it. Young Miami, though. Let's talk about her.
2: Yep. So Young Miami was on stream the other day with streamer Ben Adon, and she was flirting with a maintenance guy that came in to fix, I believe, the AC, if I'm not mistaken. But he actually stayed faithful while Young Miami was flirting because he say, look, I got too much to lose.
8: What's your name? Let me guess.
9: Come on.
8: Jay. Jake or Alex?
9: Alex. Well done.
10: Your name is not Alex.
8: Josh.
9: Josh.
8: No, what's your name for real?
9: Alex.
10: No, his name's Alex.
8: But for real? I like the color of your eyes.
9: Well, thank you.
8: What color that is, Grace?
9: You know, I don't know.
10: Hey, man, you better get down now. She ain't playing with
8: it. I like the eyes. I like the head. I like the boobs. Telling you, Alex.
9: No, indeed, I can't. I'm flattered. I cannot, though. I got two beautiful little girls.
10: Okay.
9: A smoking hot wife and a 2.75 mortgage rate. There, I can't f*** that up.
10: Don't f*** it up, brother.
9: I got 2.75. I can't f*** that up.
8: I know. That's a good man. How old your youngest child?
9: My youngest child? Yeah. She just turned two. Two cute baby girls.
8: So you be f***ing. Okay. It's all good.
2: Wow. He stayed solid, though.
1: I got to
2: give him his credit.
10: He did.
2: Alex stayed solid, because, boy, I ain't going to lie to you. Carisha started flirting. I'm folded. Mm-hmm. I'm folded like Kalani, boy. Mm. I ain't going to lie to you.
3: Well, you're going to be picking up your clothes, because they're going to be folded, too.
1: Wow. All right. Hey, listen, those are your hot topics. Now, coming up next hour, somebody on the show has a dilemma involving a close friend and money that they need to talk about. That's on the way to Didi in the Morning.
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18: Abundant rising, everyone, and happy Tuesday. Overcast today, high around 73. I'm Sarita Valmont, keeping you in the know. Marquette University issued a safety alert around 6:30 last night near 16th and Wells. Police say a person pulled out a weapon while arguing with two people. The suspect fled the area and left Marquette's police patrol zone. The alert was cleared by 7. MPD are looking into a video showing a man being beaten outside La Creta Vieja near 14th and Greenfield Saturday night. Several men were seen punching and kicking him, and some appear to be wearing security shirts. Alderman Jose Perez says he reported the incident to police after learning that apparently no calls for service were made. And three people were seriously injured in a dog attack near 44th and Hampton last Wednesday. Police say two dogs escaped a nearby home and attacked a pregnant woman, her teenage daughter, and a man. A small dog was also killed. The dogs are now being held by animal control. Cream City Cravens is about getting great deals in the Milwaukee area. Right now, $25 gets you $50 to spend at Sunset Grill in Pewaukee. 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

0: The same on I-894 43 westbound between Mitchell Interchange and Loomis Road. And we got stop-and-go traffic on I-43 southbound between Browndale Road and Good Hope Road. 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
2: It is Tuesday, DD in the morning. And by the way, let me let you know something right now. JJ Williamson coming to us live from L.A. this morning.
3: Hey.
2: JJ, you're in L.A. for what now?
3: I'm in L.A., man. I'm going to record a show called Comics Unleashed with Byron Allen that will be on the CBS network, man. So I'm super excited about that, man. You know, just more exposure for me right now, man. Since my special came out, man, things have been moving real well. So thank y'all.
2: Yep. Shouts out. So look for JJ on that. Real quick, there is Trey G. He's there. He's here to tell us what's trending.
4: Hey, so after Jasmine Kendricks came out and said that Rick Ross assaulted her, now she is putting a statement up on her IG page. She said, to everyone who reached out and sent love or just held space for me, thank you. I felt every message, even the ones I haven't answered yet. I want you to know I'm okay. This happened about a month ago. So I've had time to sit with it, process it, and start healing. She said, if you are going through something similar, you're not alone and you deserve to be safe. Now I'm back to living my life. Rick Ross posted a video of him in the pool sipping a lemon water, enjoying life. So he kind of responded to it, but kind of didn't at the same time. Is what it seemed like.
2: Whoa. Alrighty. Hey, listen. coming up next hour, somebody on the show has a dilemma involving a close friend and some money. Wait till you hear this on the way. It's Dee Dee in the morning. Today's R&B and old school, Jammin 98.3.

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0: 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Bronzeville Center for the Arts is ready to celebrate the generation of Black creatives who helped make Milwaukee and particularly Bronzeville an important regional center of the global Black arts movement with Building Bronzeville, Milwaukee's Black arts movement, happening now at Gallery 507, 507 West North Avenue. 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It's Didi in the morning with Trey G and comedian JJ Williamson. Uh-huh. I'm going to tell y'all something. I'm going to tell you something very personal, everyone.
1: Uh-oh.
0: So I got someone who I'm friends with and who we work together. And this person now has, and we're cool, right? We're cool people.
2: Okay.
0: I thought. But this person has gone out there now and is lying on me.
3: Be lying on me.
0: Uh-huh. That's on me. Yep.
1: Yeah.
0: They've been lying on me for real, for real.
1: Damn.
0: And I don't know what to do and how to handle the situation, so I need you guys to help me out.
1: Uh-oh.
0: This person now is going around, and they do work for me, and the person is going around telling people that I haven't paid them in months.
1: Mm. Oh, wow.
0: In months. And that's a lie.
1: Okay.
0: It is a complete, I promise you, it is a lie.
1: Hmm,
0: okay. But they're going around telling people this, and that's a bad look for me, don't you think?
1: Yeah, for sure. Because
2: to have your name out there like this.
0: That I don't pay my bills.
1: Right.
0: That I don't pay my bills.
2: Right. It's and not even just that you don't pay the people closest to you.
0: Yeah.
2: You know what I'm saying? It's a bad look.
0: It's a bad
2: and
0: look.
2: And I'm sure they know that.
0: You think they know that it's a bad look?
1: Hell yeah, they know.
2: I'm sure.
0: Or do they not know because they're just using it for sympathy to other people or something? Like, you don't know. I mean, I don't know. All I know is I just know a lie is being told on me, and I'm so tired of it. You know what it is? I just get so tired of the lies. I promise y'all. I told people this one day, you know, and it became a joke. They said, when people even leave this show, I get blamed. Promise you. They just start lying on me about stuff. And I go, it gets to a point where it gets too much, but it really bothers you when it's somebody who's close to you that you thought was your person, people.
2: Right. Yeah.
0: Right?
2: 100%.
0: That's when it starts to hurt. You know, it's different when people lie on me and there's a lot of the public who don't know me. They only know us based on this show.
1: Absolutely.
0: And what you hear me do on the air, which I will always say this, what you hear too, to a certain extent, this is entertainment.
2: 100%.
0: We still have a job. We entertain and we inform and you get pieces of who we are.
2: Mm-hmm.
0: And so when somebody can lie on me and they don't know me, I'd be like, oh, okay, you know, good. You do you. You can lie on me. You don't know. But if you know me,
2: right.
0: And then you want to come up there and lie?
2: Yeah.
0: That's hurtful.
2: It hit different.
0: So I need to know, what do I do? How do I handle this? Do I remove this person from my circle? Do I say something? Is it worthy of just saying cut? What do I do? How do you handle a situation like that?
1: That's a good one, man. I mean, you and this person, man, like you said, man, is somebody close into your circle. I would definitely step to them.
0: Mm-hmm.
1: I would definitely step to them, man.
0: But isn't the damage done now?
1: The damage is going to be done, but I mean, for the

0: fact that they doing this and you know them that well, for them to try to, you know, destroy your name like that, I'm going to definitely step to them. And I want to see what their response is going to be. I probably already have my mind made up that, like, I'm going to distance myself from you.
1: Okay, yeah.
0: I'm going to distance myself from
1: you. So
0: you
1: think I should distance?
0: I would.
1: Okay.
0: That's just me. That's just me.
1: Okay, Trey?
2: You know, I'm a big communicator.
1: Yeah, you are.
2: So I would definitely pull them aside and have that conversation with them. Like, hey, what made you think that was okay to do? Especially to me, especially if this is somebody that's in your inner circle, like you say it is. Pull them to the side and be like, hey, listen, why did you think that was okay for you to go around and say? You know what I'm saying? And I've paid you.
1: See, y'all want to hear something? My problem is, and I've had other people in my circle do some things that I thought were a little foul or made me question. I just back away. Mm-hmm. I'm those kind of people that I feel like you know what you did. Now, let's be real. Some of us know, you know what you did. I don't have to say nothing, explain nothing, have a conversation, because a lot of times you already know. And let me tell you what's so interesting. And when I've never had to have that conversation with somebody and they don't ever call me again, I knew I was right. You knew what you did. Because you've never even tried to reach out to say, hey, this, or hey, girl, or whatever. You knew you were wrong. And
2: but it's not really for them getting answers. You're not getting
1: answers.
2: You're not.
1: What you're saying.
2: And to leave them alone, it kind of expunges them of any kind of blame, fault, and conversation and liability. No. This is your reputation and your name. So, by all means, that's the only thing you got if you ain't got nothing else in this world is your name. Mm-hmm. Yeah. So, they got to clean that up. You know what I'm saying? And it's all.
1: And do you still hang with them once you clean
2: up?
1: No,
2: absolutely not.
1: You're done with them?
2: You distance yourself after that.
3: Oh, okay.
2: If it ain't about business or if it ain't about work, then it ain't about nothing. And even if it is about business, I probably wouldn't even still mess with you on that.
0: Because it's going to always be on your mind when you see that person, man. Even if you did forgive them and you want to go back and, you know, kind of work, you're going to always like, yeah, they going to do this again.
2: I'll say this too. The accusation is never as big as the apology. You know what I'm saying? It's never going to get there. Even if they clean it up, it ain't never going to get as big as the accusation was. You know what I'm saying? Yeah. But for you personally, I think you should settle that and just be like, all right, listen, I need you to clean that up, make that clear, and then from here on out, we don't rock like this.
1: All right, y'all tell me what you think. Does this end friendships and relationships and stuff? Somebody lying on your name like that, telling folks that? Does that mean you end it?
2: Nah.
1: Or do you just have a conversation and you try to keep it moving or what? How would you handle this? How do I handle this? Y'all help me. Yeah. I need your advice right now, everybody. I need your advice.
2: I will say this, though. If they a shaker and a mover, you might want to salvage that relationship.
1: Oh, Lord. All right. 833, talk to Dee Dee.
0: That's 833-825-5233.
1: I need your advice. Help. 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

0: 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You know, here is somebody that I know I'm close with, works with me, and this person now is telling people I don't pay my bills and I ain't paid them in 5 months. So I'm trying to figure out.
1: So y'all close too.
0: Yeah, okay, we're close, right, and I don't know what to do. I don't know. Yeah. Do I have a conversation? Does this warrant distancing myself forever? Like, I'm trying to figure this out. Hey, good morning. What do you think I should do? What's your advice?
2: My advice, DD, is you got to cut them up and chop them up. It's your reputation that's on the line. Discredit them in every way.
0: Discredit them?
2: Make it hard for them to... Yeah.
0: How? How do I do that?
2: Receipts. Bring out the receipts.
0: So what I got to do? I got to post the receipts or give them to people? What do you mean? How do I discredit?
2: Post them.
0: No.
2: Post them. Hey. It's 2026. Post them receipts. Yo. Show them where you paid your bills and you did that. And you just can't talk to them and no, discredit them. Chop them up.
0: Damn.
2: Leave them out. Hang them out to dry.
0: Oh.
1: Yeah, he said take him to hell.
0: Thank you. I know.
1: he said instantly. I ain't no talking to him or none of that. He said take him to hell.
3: He said throw them in that lava
0: and let them burn
3: their heads first.
0: Damn. All right. Good morning. Hi. Who's this?
4: This is Tabor.
0: Okay, Tabor, what can I do with this situation? Here is somebody, and we work together. I love this person, been working together for years. This person now and going out here and telling people I ain't paying bills, I don't do that, lying on me. What do I do? Is this the end of the friendship? What can I, do I salvage it? Do I walk away? What do I do?
4: Me personally, I believe that I end up having to walk away because the way that my mind is set up is that you lie on me, I'm going to want my lick back. And that's just the way my mind's set up. It's not worth it, but I'm trying to become a better person. And if you want to be a better person, it's best to just walk away, let bygones be bygones, and just move on.
1: So you saying that she shouldn't, like, confront her about it or nothing like that? She should basically just cut ties just instantly. That's what you saying?
4: I mean, if you do confront her, I mean, the worst case scenario is that you have to expect a lie. Because most people, their first instinct is to lie. They'll lie about it just because they're trying to keep the friendship.
0: Oh, wow.
4: I don't want to keep the friendship if you're going to lie about it. And I'm going to assume that you're going to lie about it before telling me the truth.
1: Right.
4: Because my friendship carries value.
1: Right.
4: And if my friendship carries value and weight, then I don't think that by you lying on me that you value our relationship and our friendship.
1: That's real.
0: Good point. Okay, so you're saying just end it. It's done. No working together. Cut ties.
4: I mean, you could try to confront him, but I don't think that you'll get the truth, not the whole truth.
1: Right. It seems like he's saying it, Bailey's going to be a waste of time to talk to him anyway. So
0: see, and that's
1: I get that.
0: I do, too. That's what I was trying to say about, I have this other friend that I had an issue with.
1: Yo. Mm-hmm.
0: I just walked away. There's no need to have a discussion because I feel like you know what you did. And there's no need because guess what else I made up in my mind? We're done.
1: Right. Yeah.
0: There's no need to have a conversation. Ain't going to save the friendship.
1: Which is true. I mean, if that's how you get closure, and that's how you get closure. But I think for your reputation, I think it would be worth having a conversation, especially if they were that close to you.
0: Yeah.
1: You know what I'm saying?
0: Yeah. All right. Hold on. Here's somebody else. Hey, good morning. Who's this?
5: This is Monique.
0: Okay. What do you think about this? I got a situation. There's somebody I'm very close to, love them dearly, work together, everything. Now the person that went out there and lied on me, told folks I ain't paid them.
3: Lying on
0: in months.
3: Me.
0: What do I do?
5: I would contact that person directly and say, hey, I heard from such and such that you're going around and I didn't pay you, but I just want to clear that up because according to my records, I paid you last Thursday, and just see what they say, because give them the benefit of the doubt. They may have actually forgotten, but if they didn't, then you know how to deal with them from this point going forward because they're a liar. But I would definitely reach out and see their point of view of why they're saying that.
0: Okay. All right. Well, somebody said when I reach out to find out why they said it, they're going to lie to me anyway.
1: Yeah.
0: It's going to be another lie.
5: If that's the case, you know not to deal with them on that level anymore.
1: Facts. Okay. Big facts.
0: All right. Thank you very much for your call. I appreciate it. Boy, this is interesting. Real. So y'all hear what's going on. Yeah. Situation where somebody lying on me, y'all.
1: And that'd be the worst when it's right up under your nose.
0: I know
1: type person, boy.
0: I know. And they just lying. And you just be like, what happened? Yeah. So what do I do? How do I handle it? Do I cut that person off? Do I talk to them? Is it a wrap? Is the friendship done? Is the relationship done?
1: Yeah.
6: I think the relationship is definitely scarred that y'all have, man. Yeah. And then, you know, I would like for you to confront that person and ask him what, you know, what was the meaning behind that, man. But then, you know, that conversation could go left as well.
1: Yeah.
6: It could go left as well.
1: You a Capricorn too, ain't you?
0: Mm-hmm.
1: Yeah.
0: Mm-hmm.
1: Y'all take loyalty very serious.
0: Yes, we do. Yeah. We do.
1: That's a serious conversation with y'all.
0: I know it. Yeah. And it is. And because I got to tell you something, I'm so loyal, it's sick sometimes.
1: Yeah.
0: When I rock with somebody, it'd be really for a long time, life almost.
1: Yeah.
0: And you got to do something real crazy for me to be like, I don't want to play with you no more.
1: Like the saying goes, if I cut with you, I'm stuck with you. Yeah. That's how y'all be feeling. So I get it.
0: Oh God, what do I do, y'all? Is it end? Is this the end of it for me and this person? Do I have a conversation? Do I just cut it off? What do? I need your advice. 833, talk to Dee Dee.
6: That's 833-825-5233.
0: It's Dee Dee in the morning. 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
7: Abundant rising, everyone, and happy Tuesday. Overcast today, high around 73. I'm Sarita Valmont, keeping you in the know. Marquette University issued a safety alert around 6:30 last night near 16th and Wells. Police say a person pulled out a weapon while arguing with two people. The suspect fled the area and left Marquette's police patrol zone. The alert was cleared by 7. MPD are looking into a video showing a man being beaten outside La Creta Vieja near 14th and Greenfield Saturday night. Several men were seen punching and kicking him, and some appear to be wearing security shirts. Alderman Jose Perez says he reported the incident to police after learning that apparently no calls for service were made. And 3 people were seriously injured in a dog attack near 44th and Hampton last Wednesday. Police say 2 dogs escaped a nearby home and attacked a pregnant woman, her teenage daughter, and a man. A small dog was also killed. The dogs are now being held by animal control. Cream City Cravens is about getting great deals in the Milwaukee area. 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
3: Here's your update on the roads from the Jam and Traffic Center. Please be careful out there. We do have three accidents on the roads right now. We got one that has the left lane blocked on I-94 eastbound at 84th Street. The other accident is on the right shoulder on I-41 US 45 northbound at North Avenue. And then the last accident is on the left shoulder on I-94 westbound at Moreland Road. Then we got stopped traffic on I-94 eastbound between the Zoo Interchange and 35th Street. Also on I-41-94 northbound between Layton Avenue and Mitchell Interchange. Then we also have stop and go traffic on I-43 southbound between Good Hope Road and Center Street, and the same on I-94 westbound between 16th Street and Holly Road. 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

0: 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When you see Jammin' 98.3 out in the streets, make sure you grab your Dee Dee in the Morning football magnet, courtesy of the washing machine man at 6555 North Tetonia Avenue. All right, so listen, so we were talking about the situation that's going on. I need your advice. I got somebody in there out here lying on me, and we good people. We like each other. And they lying on me.
1: People be lying on me. That's on me, baby.
0: Yep. They lying on me, and they're telling folks I ain't paying bills, I ain't doing this, I'm doing that. I'm like, why are you lying on me? So I'm trying to figure out, is this the end of the friendship? Is it the end of our working relationship when somebody lies on you? Is that it, or do you have a conversation you can keep it moving? Hey, hi, who's this?
2: Ariana,
0: tell me, how do you handle this? Is it the end of the working relationship or anything? Is it worth that, or do you just have a conversation and keep it moving? Which one?
2: I think you should have a conversation and keep it moving.
0: Really? Okay.
2: I think it's as simple as that, really. Mm-hmm.
0: It's not that big of a deal to you? You don't think that people lying on your reputation and telling folks you won't pay your bills and this, that, that's not worthy?
2: That's why the conversation is worth it. Mm-hmm. Right. You have the conversation and you know how to move forward. Instead of steady thinking, going back and forth about it, just have the conversation.
0: Right.
2: See how it goes. Mm-hmm. And then you know how to move forward.
3: Ask you this. What if after they had a conversation, the person apologizes and they like, you know what, I'm sorry, you were right, I was wrong. Would you continue to work with them, or would you distance yourself after that? Because they did admit they was wrong.
2: I think you have to know where your line is. Mm-hmm. You know, only you can know where your line is. If you see that while you're working with that person and you're not really feeling it, then you'll know where to go from there.
3: Mm-hmm. Okay.
0: All right. Thank you for your call.
3: A lot of depending on intuition.
0: You know what I'm saying?
3: Yeah, I feel you.
0: All right. Thank you so much for your call. I appreciate it. Hey, good morning. Who's this?
4: Portia,
0: what do I do? What would you do in a situation like this? You're out here. You're trying to keep everything right. You're doing what you need to do. You know, handling your business.

0: business paying folks, doing this. You know what I mean? Like, you're trying to be this businesswoman, and all of a sudden somebody comes out and they start lying on you, telling folks, well, they don't pay their bills and they don't do this and do that. What would you do? Do you still work or?
1: I think you should first, I'm really big on no gray areas. So you're never going to know I don't mess with you, because if I don't mess with you, I'll mind you knowing I'll mess with you. And I'm going to tell you why I'll mess, mess with you. So then when we see each other, we don't got to worry about it if we don't speak, because we're not.
0: Right.
1: So I think you should, A, send the person a message. Hey, I heard you saying XYZ. Here's my proof that that's not true. Leave the door open for them to respond, because what most people do, they screenshot.
2: Right.
1: The next time you run into somebody that says, oh, they said Dee Dee didn't pay her bills. Oh, well, here's where I addressed it, and this was their response.
2: Facts.
1: They're either going to respond to you and lie blatantly to your face, or they're going to respond to you and make up some BS. But either way it goes, you have it for your record.
0: I like that. Now, I like that, because you write, pull up them receipts, be like, oh, no, here it is, and here it is.
1: Yeah, well, here it is. And go ahead and leave it. And I'm not into back and forth, so it wouldn't be like a...
0: Right.
1: Oh, hey, did you say this? I already know you said it, because everybody's not lying on you.
0: Right.
2: No.
0: Right.
2: One thing black folks will do is keep some receipts.
0: I like that.
2: Right. I'm talking about they will keep some receipts.
0: I got receipts
1: back to 2012.
0: Me too. Girl. Girl. Well, wait. She may have me beat.
2: 2012? Yeah.
0: Mine go back to 2022.
2: Damn.
1: No, not me. No.
0: Damn.
1: You can never.
2: You
1: ever
2: say you had, you got receipts since 2012?
1: 2012.
2: Damn. Portia
1: I've been having an iPhone since the iPhone 2.
2: I was going to say, you got some of your messages on a beeper, don't you? I'm
0: about to say. A pager?
2: A pager. Portia say, I done printed out some of my receipts.
0: She said, and did.
2: In
0: all
2: a
0: right.
2: folder.
0: Thank you so much for your call. We appreciate you. All right. Hey, listen, I appreciate all the calls this morning, too, though. Boy.
2: I think you know what you got to do,
0: I think
2: man.
0: I do, too. Yeah, but I like what she said. I'm going to do some receipts.
2: Yeah, you got to.
0: I
2: got to
0: have receipts.
2: Got to, yo.
0: So I'll be posting those receipts on my
2: shut up.
0: Instagram. You can see it all at Dee Dee in the Morning. Today's R&B and Old School, jamming 98.3.

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I come through from time to time and have you grabbing them sheets. 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
2: It's Dee Dee in the Morning with Trey G and comedian J.J. Williamson.
3: And dude.
2: Did y'all hear what's going on with Future's baby girl? Did y'all hear this story about Future's daughter? Yeah. It's the saddest story I've seen in a long time. Let's get into it, y'all. Here we go.
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2: Before we get to that, hey, Atlanta, let's talk about this. All right, the MARTA employee, this MARTA employee got a little extra money in that paycheck, spent it. Now they want the money back. Nah, take a listen.
6: In April, MARTA says an employee who cleans train stations was errantly paid $620,000 in overtime pay that they did not earn. But the error was not caught until July. And now 5 months later, that money still has not been returned. MARTA said they filed a civil lawsuit to get the $620,000 back. They do have a legal shot. MARTA would have to go through collections to try and get the money back or comparable assets.
3: Oh, mm-mm. Wow.
2: Comparable assets.
3: What you buy for $600,000?
2: A house.
3: Dang.
2: A car.
3: Yeah, yeah.
2: A flat screen TV. Damn. A new dining table.
3: A high
2: a
3: rise.
2: Bedroom set. Yeah.
3: They
2: a condo.
3: Take everything. Damn.
2: Mm-hmm.
3: Let some me see. Rims.
2: Yeah. A Louis Vuitton bag. Yeah. Some Gucci shoes.
3: Boy, they're going to get that $600,000 piece by piece.
2: I ain't done. Hold on. A Versace robe.
3: Damn.
2: a new Cuban link chain.
3: Usher Chris Brown tickets.
2: That too. That's what happened with this.
7: A hair piece.
2: Yeah, that's where that $620,000
3: you know
2: is.
3: Yeah, you know
2: yeah.
3: it.
2: Yeah. Good luck trying to get that back.
3: I've heard that happen with companies before, but I'm always scared of that. Because then when you spend it, you still got to get that back. They going to want their money.
2: Yeah.
3: They going to catch
2: but
3: that.
2: But I feel like that's on them. And I think that you should
7: they
2: get
7: really
2: mad
7: do.
2: At the accounting department or something. But at that point, that's a come up. Leave
3: that's
2: it alone.
3: Wild. That's wild, man.
2: You can't
3: that happened
2: it.
3: At the radio station one time.
2: Oh, did he?
3: Somebody asked me what should they do. I was like, I wouldn't spend it if I was you. Mm. Don't go Young Miami with that check just yet. Yeah, you better hold on.
2: All right. This is the saddest story I've seen. A lot of people are talking about it online. Future's daughter.
3: Oh, gosh.
2: Trying to make music. And I guess she went into the studio talking about she wanted to make music with her dad.
3: Yeah. When I seen this, I said, damn. Dee Dee got a point.
2: Yeah.
3: Future is going viral right now because his daughter was actually in the studio with her mom, Eliza Rain. And the daughter was basically saying that she was supposed to do a song with Future, but daddy flaked on her.
8: So Rain in the studio, huh?
9: Yeah.
8: Right. So what we doing in the studio? You don't know.
10: You don't know. Tell
9: I
10: her.
9: Think.
10: You ready?
9: Yes.
8: All right, sure. but look, so we know your mom supports your career, right? Well, the career that you want to have. What about your daddy? Is he down with you doing music?
9: He's all right.
8: Mm. He's all right?
9: He said he's going to do music with me, but he never did.
8: So how did it make you feel? Like, if he told you he was going to help you and he ain't do it yet?
9: Mad.
8: So let me tell you something. So success makes people reinvest.
9: First, I told him that I'm going in the studio, and that made him want to do the song with me.
8: Oh, yeah?
9: He's an artist.
8: Mm. And what's his name? Mm.
9: Future.
8: Period.
3: Why they put that little girl up today?
2: That's what people are mad at. Some people online, they were like, this is sad on so many levels. They say, why they got this daughter out here like this in public?
3: Yeah.
2: Talking about private things, they said. People are all saying they feel like it was set up.
3: That's why him and the mama don't get along right there.
2: Yeah, right he don't there. Like this baby mama. He don't like her at all.
3: At all, man.
2: Man.
3: Maybe he intends on doing the song with her. He just been busy. You know, daddy working. I got to support all them kids, the lifestyle, all this stuff. Never mind.
2: I hear you.
3: Never mind.
7: Yeah.
2: All right, where is Russell Wilson when you need him?
3: Russell,
7: right.
2: come rescue another one of Future's kids he don't take care of. Come on,
3: stop.
2: Russell,
3: stop
2: we need
3: it.
2: You.
3: Stop this.
2: Sierra, let him go help this baby too. Please, Sierra, let him go. We need help. finally, we got to talk about Savannah James. Anybody see this? I guess Savannah and her friend are out here. You know, they do business together.
3: Yo.
2: But they were saying, I guess Savannah James and her were on a flight. JJ, why was Savannah in first class and her friend was in coach? And everybody's talking about it.
11: When I say that friendship and money, what comes up for you immediately?
7: We talk about this a lot because there's two different lifestyles that exist. Mm-hmm. Like, we're not delusional to that. And I think Savannah has accommodated where I'm at. So, like, if we want to go away, I can't just be like, all right, we're going away tomorrow, because I'm on a budget sometimes.
10: A budget? Yes.
7: Yes. So we're plotting and planning. Yeah. You know, we're planning out. Like, we don't just show up at Fashion Week week of. Like, we don't move like that, even though people think we do. And I think accommodating, like, even if we're going on the same trip, I don't feel the need to be in first, because mm-hmm. that's not in mm-hmm. my budget. Like, so we always laugh about it, and we actually talked about it on our pod about it. And people were very critical of her being in first and me being in business mm-hmm. and me going up to first and getting in her bed and watching a movie. They was like offended.
3: Mm. I do feel like a first class ticket, bro. Like, you could buy two of them. One for me, one for you type.
2: Yeah, your husband make a lot of money, baby. Yeah, he's almost worth a billion.
11: But you don't want to get her to feel like that's going to be the norm.
2: Or like she's obligated to do it.
11: You're obligated to do that all the time. So let me jump it off at the from the jump. You're going to be in business, so I'll let you know that I'm not going to be accommodating you just because you feel like I got it.
2: Mm.
3: Maybe it's the woman, too. Maybe it's the friend as well. Maybe she just got pride to where, like, she like, I don't want you to pay for me.
2: Maybe.
3: Pay for myself.
2: But I couldn't be Savannah's friend. Like, girl, you in first class?
3: Shut up.
2: Me too. Can you get me up there? Can you at least upgrade me? I know you got points.
3: Oh, Lord. I know you got points.
2: You got to. You and your husband fly a lot.
11: I tear that flight up. We won't nobody go nowhere.
3: Right. Shut up.
2: God dang it. All right, listen. Coming up, we got $1,000 for you next. It's Dee Dee in the Morning. Hey, it's Dee Dee in the Morning. 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
12: Abundant rising, everyone, and happy Tuesday. Overcast today, high around 73. I'm Sarita Valmon, keeping you in the know. Marquette University issued a safety alert around 6:30 last night near 16th and Wells. Police say a person pulled out a weapon while arguing with two people. The suspect fled the area and left Marquette's police patrol zone. The alert was cleared by 7. MPD are looking into a video showing a man being beaten outside La Carreta Vieja near 14th and Greenfield Saturday night. Several men were seen punching and kicking him, and some appear to be wearing security shirts. Alderman Jose Perez says he reported the incident to police after learning that apparently no calls for service were made. And 3 people were seriously injured in a dog attack near 44th and Hampton last Wednesday. Police say 2 dogs escaped a nearby home and attacked a pregnant woman, her teenage daughter, and a man. A small dog was also killed. The dogs are now being held by animal control. Save the date! The Gathering Jammin' 98.3's Women's Expo returns March 13th at Pottawatomie Casino Hotel. 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
2: Here's your final update on the roads in the jam and traffic center. Please be careful out there. We do have three accidents on the roads right now. We got one that has the left lane blocked on I-94 eastbound at 84th Street. The other accident is on the right shoulder on I-41 US 45 northbound at North Avenue. And then the last accident is on the left shoulder on I-94 westbound at Moreland Road. Then we got stopped traffic on I-94 eastbound between the Zoo Interchange and 35th Street. Also on I-41-94 northbound between Layton Avenue and Mitchell Interchange. Then we also have stop and go traffic on I-43 southbound between Good Hope Road and Center Street. And the same on I-94 westbound between 16th Street and Holly Road. Jammin' Traffic is brought to you by Ho-Chunk. 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
4: It is Didi in the morning. It is Tuesday. Looking for Trey G right now to find out what's trending with Trey.
5: Hey, so Jay-Z is trending. You know, the lady who accused Jay-Z of sexual assault came out the other day and said that she completely made up and fabricated the story. She's never met Jay-Z a day in her life. Well, now Jay-Z is asking a court of appeals to revive an extortion and defamation case against the attorney that was representing her formerly, Tony Busby. He pretty much is saying that Tony Busby them coerced the woman into coming up with these allegations and making up all of these false claims, and now he wants the appeals court to revive the extortion and defamation case and pay him some money.
4: Okay.
5: Pay him some money.
4: Anybody see 50 Cent hanging out with Tony Busby?
5: Oh, no.
4: At a house party in Houston?
5: Word?
4: Yep. I mean, posted up, pictured, had his arm around him, smiling like he got some info.
5: Yeah, 50, I can see that.
4: Yeah.
5: Him and Jay-Z don't get along.
4: Exactly.
5: Well,
4: yeah, so I thought that was kind of interesting. Him posted up with Tony Busby.
5: No, very interesting.
4: All right. Hey, listen, we got cash this morning. We got enough cash for you, so you can put down and go on that trip with us on the One Voyage Cruise. How's that?
6: Yeah.
4: $1,000. 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
5: That's 833-825-5233.
4: It's Didi in the morning.
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4: What up? 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
2: Guys, first, good morning. It's Didi in the morning. I need to talk to everybody. I need to talk to the guys here in the studio, and I need to talk to all of our friends and family listening this morning.
3: Okay.
2: All right, so you know, we all watch. What was that show that we all watch? Is it Squid Games?
3: Oh yeah.
2: Y'all have seen Squid Games, right?
3: Uh-huh.
2: Where correct. These people, they get to go in, and then now they get captured, and it's really life or death about winning some money. And haven't we seen a lot of shows like this? You have Squid Games. What's another show that we've seen similar to this, where they've? I think I've seen one where the rich people had the poor people running through a maze, and they were shooting them and looking for y'all. Seen that one?
3: Yeah, I've seen that one on
2: what
3: Tubi
2: is that
3: before.
2: One?
3: I forgot what the name.
2: Wait,
3: of
2: hold
3: was.
2: On a second. It was on what?
3: I believe it was on Tubi. That was. This might be another one where they was in like the safari.
2: Yes.
3: Yeah.
2: What's wrong, JJ?
4: I was gonna say if they on Tubi, then they were using real guns. Then
2: that was a real story.
3: Shut
4: yeah,
3: up.
4: Yeah, real story. Yeah.
2: Hey, that wasn't fiction, Dre.
3: It's a documentary. Yeah,
4: I shoot them.
3: It's a documentary.
4: I shoot them.
3: Shut up.
2: On Tubi, they just shooting. Okay,
4: they just shooting.
2: For real. Well, let me tell you the reason why I'm telling y'all this. I got a problem now. Mm. So somebody sent me something, and I don't know if I should go. Now, I understand you guys hear me on the radio. People listen to some of the stuff. I'm a conspiracy theorist, you know, all of that kind of stuff.
3: Big one.
2: I read all of that, you know, weird stuff. I believe in aliens, you know, this and that. Well, I got an invitation.
3: Uh-oh.
2: And I don't know if I should go. I'm really scared of this invitation.
3: Mm.
2: Okay?
3: Mm-hmm.
2: First of all, it's an Evite, which means that somebody did Evites to me. Or somebody did this. So this ain't from no company.
3: Right.
2: Right? If it's an Evite.
3: Personal.
2: It's a personal, isn't it?
3: Yeah.
2: Man, okay, hold on, guys. Wait, I got to tell you real quick about the invitation. So it says Phantom Ranch, the immersive true crime experience. And it just says, you have been personally selected to experience something unlike any traditional event.
3: Uh-huh.
2: Mm-hmm.
3: Sound like slavery to me.
2: Oh, God. It says Phantom Ranch, the true crime experience, please RSVP.
3: Yep.
2: And then it says details provided upon RSVP. nowhere it's going to be. They will not give you the location. They won't tell you a time. They're not telling you anything until you RSVP.
3: Uh-oh.
2: Now, for me, I went, hold on a second. I ain't going to no ranch that you ain't telling me where it's located. You ain't telling me no directions, no address. Like, would you guys go to this event is what all I'm asking.
3: Ooh.
2: Because so I mean, got out so there and they captured me and I'm stuck somewhere in some la-la land, like in some, you know, the rich people are chasing me and I got to get out.
3: Yeah.
4: So once you get once you do the RSVP, then you get all the information you need.
2: Yeah, details provided only upon you RSVP and that you showing up.
4: Oh, you know what? I will RSVP just to get the info, and then I decide then if I'm gonna go or not.
3: At that point, yeah.
2: I don't know.
3: This sounds like you remember that movie. I think you was kind of alluding to it a minute ago. Escape Room.
2: Yes.
3: It sounded kind of like Escape Room.
2: Okay.
3: What they did was they sent the Evite to everybody who was really good at Escape Room.
2: See.
3: They invited them to this one place, and then once they got them there, some bad things started.
2: That's happening. What I'm trying to figure out.
3: Yeah.
2: I'm going, should I go? It's almost like, have you ever seen this, it could be, I've been watching all these movies on Netflix. Anybody ever see that movie where they went to eat at some restaurant, some man, some chef, and everybody got killed?
3: The menu. I love that movie.
2: Okay, see, this is what I'm afraid of. Are they trying to get me somewhere where now I'm held captive?
3: Right.
2: I can't get out. Either they're chasing me or it's something, because they said it is a true crime experience.
3: Yeah, and I've heard of these before, but normally when I hear them, they're not at a ranch. They like at a theater.
2: Thank you.
3: They might be at an auditorium or something like that. I ain't never heard of a ranch now.
2: Now, how you feel, Trey? Would you go now?
3: That sounds like a lot of land.
2: Yeah.
3: They got my ancestors
2: right.
3: Like that back
2: thank
3: in the
2: you.
3: Day.
2: Okay. That's why I'm going, do I go?
3: They got my ancestors like that back in the day. I don't know, Didi.
2: Yeah. They know I like all this stuff. They trying to bamboozle me. They know I like alien stuff.

0: stuff and all the conspiracy theories and all of this. Right. You ain't getting me out there on some Phantom Ranch.
1: I'm gonna throw you a no. I wouldn't do it.
2: I would say yes. Go try it, Didi.
0: I promise y'all. Is this not crazy, though?
1: Do you know who the Evite
0: I don't know who the Evite came from, y'all.
2: Oh, damn.
0: It's a ghost Evite. It said my name, Dee Dee McGuire. It said in an exclusive invitation, step inside Phantom Ranch, private location.
1: Yo, I'm going to tell you this. There's another movie called The Invitation where everybody received the same invitation to a dinner, and then when they got them there, it was some nefarious things going on.
0: See? Then I've already... Thank you, Trey. I made up my mind. I ain't going.
1: I'm with you on this one.
0: I ain't going.
1: I'm with you on this one.
0: I'm not going.
2: Oh, scaredy cat.
0: Remember one time I got an invitation where they wanted me to come in with some kind of a sex party?
1: Oh, yeah.
0: I don't know how these folks got my email. I don't know what happened.
1: Yeah, I know how.
0: I don't understand.
2: Me too.
1: Freaky
0: dude. All right, anyways. Just wanted to share another invitation with everyone, and no, I am not going. Thank you, Mr. Phantom Ranch.
1: Well, forward it to JJ. He want to go.
0: I know it. Bye-bye, JJ. Bye-bye.
2: I'm going. I'm. Hey, y'all going to get an email from me saying, well.
0: It was good to know you.
2: It was good to know y'all. Well.
0: All right, y'all. It's Dee Dee in the morning.
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We're talking grown, sexy, and sophisticated with Mr. New York, DJ Cheerio, DJ New D Forever, Cigarette Breaking Friends, and a special guest you don't want to miss. Oh yeah, we about to turn up. And the best part, we're partying with a purpose. A portion of the proceeds will benefit the Milwaukee Academy of Science. Now, listen, the dress code is strictly black tie or all black. So get your outfit together because we're showing up and showing out. And yes, suites are available. 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

0: Hey, it's Didi in the morning, and I got Trey G and comedian J.J. Williamson here with me. Before we get to the $1,000 minute game, because we are going to play that and give somebody $1,000 a chance to win it here in just a second, they came out with a list of items that people buy but rarely use. You guys think you can name one of them? They said they start to collect dust. We do not use it. We buy them, but we never use them. What's one item you all think that people buy and they never use?
1: Buy and never use.
0: Yep.
2: Batteries.
0: The number one thing is going to get you.
1: Bed sheets.
0: No, these are items in your home. Some people will buy them.
1: Yeah, bed sheets.
0: Damn, you ain't using bed sheets.
1: Well, not them new ones. You just keep using the same ones.
0: Yeah. Can't believe y'all don't get it. Guess what they said? The number one thing is a treadmill.
1: Oh,
0: I got one.
1: Still did this.
0: I got a treadmill, and then I had to sell it, and then I ended up getting an elliptical, and I don't use that either.
2: Damn.
1: Yeah,
2: I just collected
0: dust. And I have a bike. I remember I told you the husband tried to get me a Peloton, but he didn't want to pay the Peloton price, so he got me a mixed bike. Right. And when you get on it and you go too fast, it makes noise and it shakes.
1: Right. Oh, Lord.
2: Damn.
0: He didn't want to pay the Peloton price.
1: That boy got a real motor in it, though.
0: Yeah.
2: Okay, right.
1: Damn. You got a V4 in there.
2: Damn. How often do you get the oil chain?
1: You got a full cylinder,
0: right? Come and get it. Number two, they said this. Waffle makers. People buy waffle makers and you never use it.
1: Oh, yeah.
2: Man, I got one. I started using it, but I haven't used it in a while.
0: Ready?
2: Now.
0: Here's another one they said. People do this. Foot spas and never use it.
2: Oh, dang.
1: Yeah, people be wanting them too. They be wanting them bad.
0: Yep.
1: You ain't gonna use it.
0: Yep. And then they also said this. Travel pillows are on the list. People buy those and then never take them back when they go to
2: the
0: airport.
2: I never tried using them anyway.
0: There you go. All right. Yep. Let's get into the game, y'all. Here we go. Want a grand? Get it done in 60 seconds. 60 seconds. A minute to win it with a $1,000 minute game. A Didi in the Morning exclusive. Well, hello. Is this Jerome?
3: Yeah, what's up with it, DD?
0: What's up with it, Jerome?
2: Man,
3: y'all already know what's happening.
2: Man, ain't nothing, man. Just chilled out.
3: Already, man.
2: You ready to get this money?
3: Man. Oh, man, come on with it. Yeah.
0: Let's go. Let me spin the wheel. Let's go.
4: DD. JJ from the SIP.
5: Trey G.
4: JJ from the SIP. $20 bonus.
2: Hey, yeah, man. We got an extra dub for you, man. You ready?
3: Come on with it.
2: Man, let's get it. Now, look, if you don't know the answer, please say pass. We got time. We're going to come back to it. Let's get this early morning money. Here we go. Out of the four seasons of the year, which is your favorite?
3: Winter.
2: Okay, what's your least favorite?
3: Fall.
2: I ain't mad at it. What rapper government name is Rodarius Marcel Green?
3: Rick Ross.
2: What year?
3: Wrong way.
2: All right, there it is. What year did the first episode of Different World was released?
3: Ooh, 1993, 94, 95,
2: 96, 97. If someone birthday is July 7th, what is their zodiac?
3: Oh, they're Cancer.
2: There it is. How old is Kevin Durant?
3: 31, 32, 33, 34, 35. 36, 37.
2: There it is. What is the capital of Alabama?
3: Oh, Alabama, Montgomery.
2: There it is. Who on the morning show enjoys a good CBD? Me or DD?
3: JJ. DD.
2: There it is. What's this movie? What line is it? Dr. Richard Kimbo.
0: Okay, you lost it. Seven out of eight. Guess what? You got 7 out of 8.
2: Yeah.
1: I bet.
2: Yeah.
0: You're rolling.
2: The
0: only thing that you missed, because y'all didn't get to 9 or 10, but the only thing that you missed was this one. What year did the first episode of A Different World release? 1987.
2: Yeah. 87.
0: So, Jerome, you got 7 out of 8. You're going to get $10 every correct answer. We added up. That is $70. Throw in that extra $20. $90.
2: All
1: right.
0: $90. Jerome, do me a favor. Tell everybody the show that gave you a shot at that $1,000.
3: Y'all already know DD in the morning.
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1: It's Dee Dee in the morning. Good morning, y'all. Let me tell you something right now. I got comedian J.J. Williamson with me, also Trey G. And you guys know Trey and I were having this conversation off the air about, number one, the Kirk Franklin song with Glorilla that I love.
2: This Time.
1: Man, I love that song.
2: Yo.
1: I absolutely love it. I love that they hooked up. I love that Glorilla's on it. Everything. Do you know my husband listens to a lot of gospel rap on the weekends?
2: Oh, really?
3: Mm-hmm. Okay.
2: I hate know that.
1: Okay. Half the time, I don't even know. I didn't even realize that it's gospel. I have no idea, right?
2: Yeah. A lot of times that the gospel rap like genre is now kind of like blending in with a lot of the traditional rap is what it sounds like. Mm-hmm. Like, at least, but the lyrics, when you really listen to them, of course, they praising God. You see what I'm saying? Mm-hmm. But I think Kirk Franklin might have started something, because now a lot more people are paying attention. For example, you know, Lecrae is somebody mm-hmm. who is always in the gospel rap conversation.
3: Yes,
2: I'm talking about
3: yes.
2: He always turned down. Well, he's got a feature with this next artist. It's Lecrae and somebody else, and I'm telling you, man, they slamming.

0: That's gospel.
1: That's yeah. not, no.
0: Yeah, yeah, yeah. Yeah, got a little old school vibe to it, too, man. Yes,
1: okay.
0: Indeed.
1: Like, I saw JJ sit up. JJ, you all right?
2: Yeah, I know. I put a couple more dollars in the collection plate for
0: Shut
2: that.
0: Shut up. Shut up. Yeah, but this next artist, I'm telling you, man, this one is going to be probably a certified banger as well. Christian rap, yeah, it's on the map for sure.

0: Vacation.
1: Now that's Fabio foreign.
2: Is
1: now,
2: it?
1: Now Fabio done changed his life a little bit now. Cause Fabio used to be about, you know, drugs, thugs, and women.
0: Yeah.
1: Now he's just about God.
2: No way. That's Fabio foreign.
1: That's Fabio foreign.
2: Let me hear that one more time. Wait, hold on a second. Let me hear.

0: No.
1: When I read that book, it's medication. You better stop playing with 504.
0: Okay, I didn't know that. All right.
1: Now, this next one, it actually samples an old school classic from Alicia Keys that everybody used to sing, but now they're singing it for Jay.

0: Okay.
1: JJ, I told you was going to empty that wallet.
2: Man, I'm going to empty the wallet. I'm going to go to Sunday school from now on.
3: Wow. Now, that was nice. That didn't sound like Christian rap at all. Nah.
1: But it sounds really good.
3: It sounds
1: though.
3: Good.
1: It yeah, sounds it really good. And it you does. Have to do stuff like that, too, to get the kids to be involved in it and get excited about it.
3: You didn't play them, though, because I'm going to tell you which one I'm loving. Uh-huh. I do love that Kirk Franklin. Where is it? Give me some of that Kirk Franklin with Glorilla. Stretch your hands, stretch your hands, you hear me, understand.

0: and two in the world.
1: No.
0: Music, yeah.
1: I love it.
0: But I will say this, though. There is one by a guy by the name of Aaron Cole.
1: Mm-hmm.
0: He was probably, like, at the top of this year,
1: mm-hmm.
0: he was the one to really set the trend, right, when he sampled Usher. Check this out.

0: Come on.
1: I like it.
2: He actually had to get clearance from Usher just to premiere that song.
3: Wow.
2: So shouts out to Aaron Cole, man.
1: Okay.
2: Gospel rap is, hey, it's on the come up, man. Mm-hmm.
0: Now, if you play it at the club, now, I ain't going to mind it, but I ain't putting my drink down, though.
3: You ain't going to put your drink down?
0: I ain't putting my drink down, now.
2: Right after
0: that. $14. That was
2: $14. They going to play that never would have made.
3: That's my song, too.
2: They're going to play that next.
3: Boy, I like it. Well, shouts out to all of the gospel rap, Christian rap, whatever you call it. I'm liking it, all right?
2: Indeed.
3: I like it. All right, it's Dee Dee in the morning. Today's R&B and old school. 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

0: 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Number one, did you hear what happened on Monday Night Football last night?
1: Uh-oh.
0: We had a problem. No, it wasn't Jalen Hurts. No, it wasn't him. It was something else that happened that got everybody

0: talking about it on social media. Let's get into it. Here we go.
1: Hot Topics. We back on that.
2: Thanks.
1: Only on Didi in the Morning.
0: So the first thing to talk about, your president came out here. Anybody see this yesterday where he came out and basically talked about the poverty numbers in America? Take a listen to what your dude said.
3: We have the best, I guess you could say poverty. They talk poverty. We have the best poverty numbers ever in the history of our country. In other words, there's less poverty now than at any time in the history of our country.
0: All right. The best poverty numbers, y'all.
4: What in the world?
0: The best poverty numbers is what your man said. All right.
4: Yeah.
0: I guess
4: we got all that money and can't buy no food, though.
0: Right.
4: Everything recalled. Yeah. I just saw they had a recall on brown sugar.
0: Everything.
4: Yeah.
0: They had, guess what they got a recall on? I promise y'all I saw this. On blood pressure medicine.
4: Oh, Lord.
0: Yeah, they trying to get us for real now.
4: Yeah.
0: And then the other thing we got to talk about, so speaking of Donald Trump and the whole MAGA culture that there is, anybody see where they got upset because a mariachi band did the national anthem last night on Monday Night Football? Take a listen. That happened last night at Soldier Field. Chicago Bears up against, you know, the Philadelphia Eagles, and so they had the mariachi band do the national anthem, and MAGA lost their minds last night.
4: Wow.
0: Yeah, they didn't like it. They didn't like. Isn't that crazy that they didn't like that they did that with the mariachi band?
4: Yeah.
0: But you're going to be the first one when it's your birthday. Let's go to a Mexican restaurant. Let's ask a mariachi band to sing happy birthday to me.
4: Right, and they sounded beautiful.
0: Yeah, they did.
4: Come on now. They're complaining about every and anything.
0: Right. The other thing we got to talk about would be Future's baby mama. Y'all heard this?
4: Oh, Eliza Rain is her name. Mm-hmm. Yeah, Eliza was pretty much talking about she had went into the studio with their daughter that they share. When she went into the studio with the daughter actually said that, hey, Future was supposed to be here, but he flaked on her.
5: Ain't in the studio, huh?
6: Yeah.
5: So what we doing in the studio? You don't know.
7: You don't know.
6: Tell her. I think.
7: You ready?
6: Yes.
5: All right, sure. but look, so we know your mom supports your career, right? Well, the career that you want to have. What about your daddy? Is he done with you doing music?
6: He's all right.
5: He's all right?
6: He said he's going to do music with me, but he never did.
5: So how did it make you feel? Like, if he told you he was going to help you and he ain't do it yet?
6: Mad.
5: So let me tell you something. So success makes people reinvest.
6: First, I told him that I'm going in the studio, and that made him want to do the song with me.
5: Oh, yeah?
6: He's an artist.
5: And what's his name?
6: Future.
5: Period.
0: Wow.
4: Yeah.
1: Man.
4: Yeah.
0: What's wrong, JJ? You sad?
8: I just hate. I mean, I'm sad that Future is like that, but I'm also sad that they even threw him under the bus like that, too, as well, man.
0: Yeah, some people are sad that they made the baby do that. Some people feel that they trained and coached the little girl.
8: Yeah.
0: Y'all think she was coached?
4: Oh, yeah.
8: Hands down, it sound like it.
4: It sound like it, yeah.
0: Or
4: yeah,
0: they knew they were leading her to the questions almost, like, ooh, is your daddy? You know she know who her daddy is.
4: Right. Somebody said in the comments also, they said maybe she can go get Russell.
0: Oh, Russell. Okay. Well,
8: Russell Wilson.
0: Yeah, he is raising baby Future, and he seems like he's a nice young little man. You know what I mean? Like, he's...
4: Why you got to call him little and do all the extra?
0: Yeah, he's a nice little young man.
4: I do all the extra stuff.
0: All right, fine. I'll move on. Jacquees, let's talk about him.
4: Speaking of little dudes, man.
0: Okay,
4: Jacquees.
0: Really?
4: Well, he actually is a little dude, though. He's a little dude. He got in some trouble the other day. He was going viral on social media because he had a DUI arrest. And they caught him walking out of the jailhouse. And he was saying, look, I think that everything might be AI.
9: Anything to say about the charges filed against you?
10: Yeah, it's AI. I'll be in court, and then they'll drop all of them.
9: Okay. You think the charges will be dropped?
10: Yes, sir.
9: Why is that?
10: Because they false.
9: Yeah. You say the charges are false?
10: Yes, sir.
9: Can you tell us exactly what happened?
10: Man, the police pulled up. They said I was asleep at the light. You know, I asked them. I said, man, why didn't you just advise me to go to the crib of my house across the street? And then, you know, I didn't want them to lock me up, so he started putting his hands on me. So I want them to show the body cam footage. You know what I'm saying?
9: Did you resist?
10: What's resisting? Like saying, like, man, don't lock me up. Oh, yeah, I definitely told him don't lock me up.
11: So you got in like an altercation with him?
10: Nah, man, no altercation, man. I don't even do all that, bro.
9: You're saying the body camera footage will show exactly what happened?
10: Yeah, that's what it always did.
9: And what's your career exactly? How long have you been in?
10: Y'all don't even know who I am. Y'all just do random people?
9: No, R&B singer. We know that you're in music.
10: Oh, yeah.
9: Yeah.
0: Wow. All right. Yeah. There was a lot of privilege. You're right, Trey, in that.
4: Yeah, really. Well, he's talking about some, why y'all ain't just suggest I go to the house? Nah, we going to make another suggestion for somewhere for you to go. we got another place for you.
0: Yeah.
4: Talking about to the house.
0: And then he's like, don't y'all know who I am, basically? You don't know who I am?
4: Right.
8: They were like, no.
4: We know you.
8: They were like, no, we don't.
4: Chris Brown? That ain't Chris.
0: Quavo?
4: Right, not Quavo.
0: Offset, who are you?
4: Lil Wayne.
0: No,
4: right.
0: Yeah, Lil Wayne, no.
8: Right. Are you Tank?
4: Shut up.
8: What's your name, buddy?
0: So disrespectful, y'all. We so disrespectful. Yeah, yeah. All right, listen, those right there are your hot topics. Coming up, we're going to shut the show down next. 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
4: Here's your Weather Watch 12 forecast on Jammin' 98.3, brought to you by Julie Mae Southern Cooking. 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A mix of sun and clouds today, high around 71. Tonight, cloudy with the potential for rain, a low of 60. Right now, it's 66.
5: All right, we're done. The show's over. Trey G, what did you learn today?
6: We learned that Young Miami, she was flirting with a dude named Alex, but he had to turn her down in front of millions and millions of fans because he said he was married with kids.
5: Yep, all right. What about you, JJ?
7: Hey, a quick two things, man. I learned that LeBron James said he's excited to play with Philly and see what the next chapter of his NBA career going to go. And then I also learned that Bronny said he's super excited to play without his dad with the Lakers and see how things turn out for him.
5: And man, I learned that the Lakers and the 76ers will be playing against each other on Christmas Day. That's a great Christmas gift for me. All right.
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5: 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Tomorrow,
7: vessel.
5: I know, right? 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Today's R&B and Old School, Jammin' 98.3.

Good Tuesday morning. What's up? It's Erica Sheree, and we are officially in the week that I'm calling the last week of really nice weather. That's just my guess. I'm guessing we're going to be in coats next week. So get out there and soak up the sunshine, every little last bit of it, because you already know how our weather is. But it's Jammin' 98.3. Let's get this Tuesday.

Okay, spooky season. Halloween is officially pulling up, and Milwaukee's Halloween Village, it returns downtown on Thursday. It's going down at the Bear Community Commons, and the best part is that it's free. They're adding a whole lot of new stuff this year. They're adding a new pumpkin hut, interactive displays, and family-friendly events going on throughout October. So if you're looking for something fun to do with the kids without spending a bunch of money, because you know how it is, put this one on your calendar this Thursday.

Ladies, what's going on? May I ask, what are you doing after work tonight? If you're not too busy, I'd like to make plans for us to spend some time together tonight at 7. I want to invite you inside of the most relaxing place in the city, The Quiet Storm, with yours truly, I'm Lenny Green. And it all goes down right here on today's R&B and Old School, Jammin' 98.3.

we pull up in the drive-through of Starbucks and they say on the speaker, hello, welcome to Starbucks. What would you like? What is your order going to be? Because back in the day, my order was, I'm good. I didn't understand the whole Starbucks craze, but I'm going to say I do now. I do. Today is actually National Coffee Day and National Starbucks Day. Starbucks has been around for 55 years. I had no idea it was that old, but I'm just now getting into it the past couple of years. I went back to teaching, so it's a given that I went to Starbucks to try to find some life. But I actually love their strawberry lemonade refresher with two shots of energy. Yep, that drink got me in a chokehold. What's the drink that has you in a chokehold? Or are you like, Starbucks, I'll pass.

up? It's your girl, Dee Dee, in the morning. Milwaukee. I hope you saved your best all-black outfit because Black Friday, November 27th, we're stepping out. 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We're talking grown, sexy, and sophisticated with Mr. New York, DJ Cheerio, DJ New D Forever, Cigarette Breaking Friends, and a special guest you don't want to miss. Oh yeah, we about to turn up. And the best part, we're partying with a purpose. A portion of the proceeds will benefit the Milwaukee Academy of Science. 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
6: Here's your Weather Watch 12 forecast on Gemini 8.3. Beautiful day out there today. Sunny skies with a mix of clouds, getting up to a high of 72. Then later tonight, we're supposed to get a little bit of rain, getting to a low of 60. Right now, we're sitting at 71.
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0: All right, I don't know if you needed an excuse, but here's one: to go and eat good and support local. Southside Dining Week is happening now. It's going on through October 3rd. 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And these are small business owners, so they're literally living out their dreams. So go try somewhere you've never been before. You might just find your new favorite spot while putting some love back into our community. So go check it out.
1: Shy. Coming right back at you, baby. Part two. 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

If you had a hard day at work, I've got the perfect remedy to help you unwind and to take all that stress away. Tonight at 7, join me right here inside the Quiet Storm. I'm Lenny Green, serving you the best of today's R&B and old school, baby. It happens right here on Jam at 98.3.

you live, work, or drive through Wauwatosa, this one could really affect you. There's a public meeting that's happening today to get feedback on a major road project that's going to involve Harwood, Glenview, and Wauwatosa Avenues. And they're looking to repair 5 major intersections along with repairing parts of the corridor. So if you've ever driven through there and thought, man, they really need to fix this, today might be your chance to actually say it out loud. So your feedback could help shape what that area looks like moving forward. And if you're not in the mood for more construction, I definitely won't let that be known to you. But check it out.

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Coffee in the morning? That's jammin'. Out on the weekend? Still jammin'. 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

0: 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You want to keep track of that. I know that the Packers had a very disappointing loss, but you want to stay tuned for the next victory. And how are you going to do that? 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Those are courtesy of the Washing Machine Man. 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
3: Here's your Weather Watch 12 forecast on Jamming 98.3. Go out and enjoy this beautiful weather that we have today if you can. We're supposed to be getting sunny skies with a little bit of clouds, but we're getting up to a high of 72 today. Later tonight, we're supposed to be getting some thunderstorms, getting to a low of 60, but not too bad. Right now, we're sitting at a beautiful 71.
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0: It's Eve on GMN 98.3, today's R&B and old school Don Black here. Thank you. I really appreciate you kind of hanging out with us as we get your favorite jams on. 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
2: Hi, this is Dan Buttry, combat veteran of the Iraq War. Wauwatosa native and co-founder of Mission Barbecue, Bill Krause, opened their first restaurant on September 11, 2011, to mark the 10-year anniversary of 9/11. They did it to honor our nation's first responders and military as a way to help charitable organizations that focus on supporting this community. Mission Barbecue has donated over $47 million to these causes since 2011. Sadly, in September 2025, the Krause family would lose their son, Andrew, killed during an Army flight training exercise with the 160th Special Operations Regiment. This September, we remember all who were lost on 9/11 and in the line of duty ever since.
1: Ewald Automotive and Jammin 98.3 remain committed to serving Southeastern Wisconsin's veterans and the families of veterans with the utmost dignity and excellence.
3: Ever wonder how people decide where to spend their money? It usually starts with a simple search. Mary just moved to town. She's looking for a local coffee shop. What does she do? Well, she pulls out her phone and types best coffee shop near me. And instantly, Google gives her a whole bunch of options. She doesn't click the first name she sees. She looks for something familiar, something she's seen before. That's where smart marketing comes in. If you want to be the business people choose first, it starts with being visible where they're actually looking. 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

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I want to send a huge shout out to the Milwaukee Symphony Orchestra, also Principal Pops conductor Byron Stripling. Man, the Kings of Soul last weekend, absolutely amazing show. I got a chance to see it on Saturday, had a great time. And Byron Stripling, if you have not gone to check him out, he is amazing at what he does. So a big shout out to you guys. And they actually played this song, and I was jamming out to it. Love Unlimited Orchestra. You know Barry Wright put this together. It's Love's theme inside the Backspin at noon on Jammin 98.3.

0: Vaxman at Noon with Bobby Brown on Jam and 98.3. It is Don Black. That weather's changing, man. I mean, I can still wear jerseys and stuff out like that without, you know, without a jacket on, but I keep a jacket in the car. 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

me on Jammin' 98.3. We got this thing where, you know, we expect singers from the 90s to sound like they did back then, and that's not the case. You know, people mature, they get older, and things change. I mean, like, just like everybody going off on Jasmine Guy because she doesn't look the same way she did 40 years ago. I mean, nobody looks the same way they looked 40 years ago. What is up with us when we get to that point where we just kind of like, you know, that's not the John B. I remember. Well, he's like 20, 30, 40 years older than when that song came out. So, you know, give him some grace and just enjoy the fact that he's still alive. All right, off my soapbox. Back to Spin the Noon, brought to you by Sherman Park Grocery, the Betty Jean Soul Food Deli. Inside Sherman Park Grocery is now open Wednesday, Thursday, Friday, and Sunday. Sherman Park Grocery, 4315 West Fond du Lac Avenue. Tell you about my night last night.

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If you had a hard day at work, I've got the perfect remedy to help you unwind and to take all that stress away. 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I'm Lenny Green, serving you the best of today's R&B and old school, man. 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

Beyonce on Jammin 98.3. Today's R&B and old school. It is Don Black. Big shout out to everybody I saw at Monday Night Raw last night at Five Star Forum. Had a great time out there. Man, it was just so much fun being able to sit amongst the wrestling fans and hang out. Ty Dolla $ign was in the house. I know he's performing tonight along with Bryson Tiller at the American Family Insurance Amphitheater. For all those people that are going out to the show, hopefully you have a great time at the show. There's one thing I did realize while I was at the show. I almost bought myself a wrestling belt, and you know the belts at the event $650, and I thought about it, and then I got back to my seat and I went to go look at how much they were online. They were half that. I'd have been so mad if I spent $650 on a belt, not a championship belt, and it was $300 online. I'd have been so mad. So I'm glad I didn't do that. And, you know, then I'd have had to take out the whole row of people when I found that out. But I didn't. And they say that when you do take a championship to a wrestling event, you have to defend it. So, luckily, I did not try to take anybody's titles, but it was just a great time hanging out there. And a big shout out to, once again, Joe Hendry for stopping by yesterday to have a good time with us. Absolutely appreciate it. And there's more stuff to have fun with as we get ready for fall. We'll talk about some of that stuff and where I'm going to be appearing coming up in just a second on Jammin 98.3.

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This time of year is always exciting, especially with Potawatomi Casino Hotel, because they are in the middle of their Heart of Canal Street campaign, which they've helped to raise more than $21 million for hundreds of local charities by getting people to play bingo, something as simple as that. I enjoy it because I get to call a game of bingo every year, and it's always exciting when I call bingo because, you know, the old ladies, they love me. They do. 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I mean, the lovely, mature ladies, they love me. 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

0: Dave Hollister with Voodoo Magic on Jammin' 98.3. Today's R&B and Old School. It is Don Black. I'm excited this Sunday. I'm going to be hanging out at the Brady Street Pet Parade. This is an event that's been going on for quite a while, and I got a chance to be a judge last year. This year, I'm getting to be the DJ and the host. It should be a lot of fun. They're going to be kicking off everything at noon with street vendors, music, all that stuff. The parades, the costume contest is going to be at 2 o'clock, and then the parade and pet blessing is going to be at 3:30, and at 4 p.m., we got the contest, and the winners, the contest winners are going to be announced. So it should be a lot of fun. I'm going to get that posted up on our Facebook page. But yes, come and join us at the Brady Street Pet Parade. I'll be your MC, playing the music and hanging out as well too. We'd definitely love to see you. Get more details by downloading the Jammin' 98.3 Tinder Car Collision app.
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Hey, it's Didi in the morning on Jammin' 98.3. Bronzeville Center for the Arts is ready to celebrate the generation of Black creatives who helped make Milwaukee and particularly Bronzeville an important regional center of the global Black arts movement with Building Bronzeville, Milwaukee's Black arts movement, happening now at Gallery 507, 507 West North Avenue. 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

Khalid on Jammin' 98.3. Thank you so much for hanging out with us. Really do appreciate it. Earl Stokes coming up next. Got Dr. Wesley Carter from New Restoration Christian Church ready to give you some positive vibes and more. I will see you guys tomorrow. Enjoy the rest of your Tuesday. And go White Sox. I'll cheer for the Brewers when we get to the division series, okay? Jammin' 98.3.

Busy. I like to make plans for us to spend some time together tonight at 7. I want to invite you inside of the most relaxing place in the city, The Quiet Storm, with yours truly, I'm Lenny Green. And it all goes down right here on today's R&B and Old School. Jeremy

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2: Good Tuesday afternoon. Earl Stokes officially checking in with Dr. Carter of New Restoration Church, a place where anyone can be restored. Doc, how are you?
3: Oh, on this thankful Tuesday, I'm doing pretty good. How you doing there, Brother Earl?
2: I am thankful.
3: Yes, you are. 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Your pain does not have to be the final word. God does, and God is still God, and he's still your healer, and can't nobody do you like Jesus.
2: Amen. Here's Donald Lawrence.

0: James Robinson. I like that one. Up on Jambi 98.3. It's your man Earl Stokes holding down for you on this beautiful Tuesday afternoon. It is absolutely gorgeous. Find an excuse to get outside and soak up some of the sun rays. It is gorgeous. All right, it's now time for the
1: Stokes Status of the Day.
0: Sometimes the only direction you need to focus on is up. When life knocks you down, get up. When your money gets funny, level up. When people count you out, show up. When you make a mistake, own up. When God opens a door, step up. And when things finally start working in your favor, don't switch up, stay prayed up.
2: Message!
0: Whatever you're facing today, remember, you weren't built to stay down. Your next move is up.
2: Message!
0: All right, that is your Stokes Status of the Day. I am Earl Stokes. Stick around. We've got stupid news on the way, the Stokes Report, and also we're going to be talking with my main man, Andre Lee Ellis. He's going to be joining us in the 4 o'clock hour. He's got something big he's working on, and I want you to listen up, all right, as he shares that with us. Welcome to the Earl Stokes Show on Jambi 98.3, home of the DD Magnets. 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All right, the DD Magnets are available.
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0: 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Welcome to Stupid News, another round of...
1: Get your cousin!
0: All right, here's a story. This man broke up with his girlfriend, and, you know, he changed his Netflix password. Next thing he knows, her dad is in his inbox. Daddy said, "Youngin, I heard about you and my daughter. Now, that's y'all business, right? But am I cut off of Netflix, too?" Far as I'm concerned, I'm just an innocent casualty.
1: Get your cousin.
0: Sir, your daughter lost a boyfriend and you lost your shows.
1: Get your cousin.
0: But I was in the middle of a different world.
1: Get your cousin.
0: Who took the breakup harder, her or her daddy?
1: Get your cousin.
0: Sir, I'm going to need you to stay with the group, hold hands, if you don't know where you're going. Oh, when his daughter finds out about that, she's going to be heated. All right, stick around. We've got the Stokes Report on the way, plus your favorite jams. If you got something you want to hear, hit me up. 799-9830.
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3: Hi, this is Dan Butchery, combat veteran of the Iraq War. 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Andrea was on a business trip in the World Trade Center's North Tower the morning of 9/11. 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
5: Now for your Weather West Tour forecast for this afternoon, partly cloudy, high of 74. Tonight, cloudy skies early, then off and on, rain showers overnight. A low of 60 tomorrow, a steady rain in the morning, showers continuing in the afternoon, a high of 67. Currently right now, it's fair and 74 degrees.
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5: Now for your Weather West Tour forecast for this afternoon, partly cloudy, high of 74. Tonight, cloudy skies early, then off and on, rain showers overnight. A low of 60 tomorrow, a steady rain in the morning, showers continuing in the afternoon, a high of 67. Currently right now, it's fair and 74 degrees.
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0: Umpire's Court. 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
4: Well, welcome to the Stokes Report. Diddy's projected prison release date has moved up again. Federal prison records now list January 21st, 2028 for Sean Combs. That's about 2 weeks earlier than previously reported February 5th date. It's a projected date, so it could change. But right now, he's scheduled to be released just 3 weeks into 2028. Former NBA champion J.R. Smith has been arrested in Texas, according to Hunt County Jail records. He was booked on a family violence assault charge. Police say a license plate reader flagged the vehicle he was driving and alerted officers to an active warrant. He was then pulled over and taken into custody. Now, an arrest is not a conviction, and no further details about the allegation have been released in the report. And we're saying goodbye to a familiar face from Saved by the Bell. Dennis Hackins, who played Principal Mr. Belding, has died at the age of 75. His agent confirmed the news for a generation that grew up watching the students of Bayside High. Mr. Belding was part of the family. I'm Earl Stokes, and that is your Stokes Report on Jammin' 98.3.
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Ladies, what's going on? May I ask, what are you doing after work tonight? If you're not too busy, I'd like to make plans for us to spend some time together tonight at 7. I want to invite you inside of the most relaxing place in the city, The Quiet Storm, with yours truly, I'm Lenny Green. And it all goes down right here on today's R&B and Old School, Jammin' 98.3.

Hey, it's Dee Dee in the Morning on Jammin' 98.3. 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

0: Raheem Devon, I like that one. It's called The Pleasure Would Be Mine on Jammin' 98.3. It's your man Earl Stokes holding it down for you, man. Don't forget, Jammin' 98.3 has partnered with Potawatomi Casino and Hotel for this year's Heart of Canal Street campaign. 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Okay, all right. Here's your update on the roads from the Jammin' 98.3 Traffic Center. Slow traffic, I-41, US 45 southbound between Appleton Avenue, Highway 175, and West Carmen Avenue. Also, slow traffic, I-41, US 45 northbound between Hampton Avenue and Flores Avenue. Stop and go, I-43, Rock Freeway southbound between Highway 164 and Fox River. And slow traffic, I-94 eastbound between 70th Street and Hawley Road. I-43, 94 southbound between the Marquette Interchange and High Rise Bridge. Slow traffic, as well as slow traffic, I-43 southbound between State Street and the Marquette Interchange. And last but not least, slow traffic at I-94 westbound between 26th Street, St. Paul Avenue, and the Mitchell Boulevard. 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

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Nah, it's something you wear. 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Coffee in the morning? That's jamming. Out on the weekend? Still jamming. 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

0: Addiction doesn't just hurt one person. It can break the hearts of an entire family. But what if there was a place where healing could begin? Andre Lielis and Cage are stepping into the fight against Milwaukee's opioid epidemic. That conversation is coming up during 4 o'clock hour during Situations on Jammin' 98.3.
1: Oh, yeah, baby, where y'all deal with? 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
2: 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Now, let me share this with you. Addiction doesn't just hurt one person. It can break the hearts of an entire family, an entire community. But what if there was a place where healing could begin? Today, we're going to be talking with Andre Lee Ellis and Cage, and they're stepping up into the fight against Milwaukee's opioid epidemic. All right, that conversation is coming up this hour right here during Situations on Jammin' 98.3.

0: Welcome to Situations. You know, Milwaukee County, like communities all across this country, continues to deal with the devastating impact of opioid addiction and overdose. But fighting this epidemic isn't only about what happens in hospitals or treatment centers. It's also about meeting people where they are and creating places where healing can begin. Joining me today is Andre Lee Ellis, founder of CAGE, which is joining Milwaukee County in the fight against the opioid epidemic. Andre, welcome to the show, my brother.
1: Hey, Earl, how are you today?
0: I'm good, man. How are you?
1: Man, I'm doing great.
0: Excellent. Excellent. We appreciate you coming on, Andre. Andre, when you told me CAGE was joining Milwaukee County in the fight against the opioid epidemic, you said something that stood out to me. We will become a meeting place for healing to begin. What does that look like in real life?
1: Well, what that looks like in real life is that, I'll start here. In a discussion with some of the young men that we work with CAGE, one of the young men told me that he had been devastated by the fact that one of his friends had overdosed on drugs. And rather than them tending to him, they got scared and they left him there. Now, the young man didn't die because someone else came and saw him and got him the necessary medical treatment that he needed. It was right then that I decided that we needed to include the fight against opioid and other drugs with the healing that we do with the young men we work with.
0: Wow.
1: And so what the meeting place looks like is that we're located right over in 5205 Zirco, right next to Firehouse 5, an area that is saturated with homeless people. We have a lot of transients over there, and I know that there's a large amount of drug use there. So by having our young men be able to go door to door, be able to see people and say, hey, I know where you can get help, to have the assistance in some of the medicine like Narcan and other things right at the firehouse would be phenomenal.
0: When we hear opioid epidemic, we hear numbers and statistics, but you're actually in these neighborhoods. What are you seeing that the numbers don't tell us?
1: Well, what I'm seeing that the numbers don't tell us is that the attention

0: something that is really needed. We talk about it, and we do social media comments, and then we can be real judgmental, and we don't even know that some of these people are our family members. Some of the drugs that our children are using that are coming home, some of the lean and the fentanyl and the cocaine and the other things that our children are getting a hold to is real damaging to them. And then we wonder what is happening to our children, and we don't know what to do. So we need to be putting these counteractive drugs and healing elements in the homes of people, in the hands of people, so if they know people, or they themselves need to administer it, they can.
1: There are families listening right now who may have somebody they love struggling with addiction, and they don't know what to do. What do you want that mother, father, brother, sister, or friend to hear today?
0: I want them to hear that you got to be unafraid to speak to your child. You got to be unafraid to pay attention when you see it. Don't act in disbelief. And I need to also make sure that if you are a parent using drugs in front of your child or around your child, you are making it accessible to them and make it look to them that that's something that they should be doing. And thank God for Milwaukee County. You know, I just really think our county executive and Dave Muhammad and those people over there that have invited Cage in and that have welcomed us and are helping us to be able to get that out, we can go fast, we can be equipped to go and see those people, the people in the home, the people on the porch, parents in the household, and let them know that this is something that is unacceptable. We need to bounce back from it, and what is the best way, and help them find the resources, the professionals that they can talk to, so that we can keep bringing it down. Milwaukee County does not need to be one of the places where this needs to be out of control.
1: Facts. A lot of people suffering from addiction never walk into a treatment center because of fear, shame, or mistrust. How can a community-based place like Cage become the first safe step towards getting help? I want you to answer that question when we come back, Andre. We're hanging out with Mr. Andre Lee Ellis. He's the founder of Cage Community Agriculture Growing Experiences, and they've teamed up with Milwaukee County to fight against the opioid epidemic. All right, when we come back, he's going to share more details about it on how you can get help and where you need to go. All right, welcome to Situations on Jammin' 98.3.
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If you had a hard day at work, I've got the perfect remedy to help you unwind and to take all that stress away. 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I'm Lenny Green, serving you the best of today's R&B and old school, baby. 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

0: Welcome back to Situations. We're hanging out with Mr. Andre Lee Ellis, the founder of CAGE, Community Agricultural Growing Experiences, and they've teamed up with Milwaukee County to fight against the opioid epidemic. Andre, a lot of people are suffering from addiction, and they never walk into a treatment center because of fear, shame, or mistrust. How can a community-based place like CAGE become that first safe step toward getting help?
1: Well, the good thing about it is confidential. Nobody knows why you're coming to the fire station necessarily. And when you come in and you tell us, no one really knows what's happening there. When you come into the garden and you say, hey, this is what I need help with. We've got hoop houses and various other places where we can say, hey, come this way. This is what we have for you. And then also, as we walk and clean the neighborhoods and we see people that are struggling or suffering or having an attack, even, we can begin to say we can help that way.
0: Wow. Wow. What specifically will happen at CAGE? Will people be able to receive education, connect with treatment and recovery resources, learn about overdose prevention, or simply have somebody there to talk to?
1: All of the above that you just said.
0: Okay.
1: But mainly you have people that care, and then out of the mouths of babes, of children, and that babes are suffering, the children, the Bible says. And then our children are saying, Mom, I've got something for you. Children are saying, neighbor, I've got something for you. The children are saying to their friends, I've got something for you. We don't have to live like this. We don't have to struggle and suffer like this. I've got something for you. We might want to title our campaign that. I've got something for you.
0: I like that. You know, Andre, we talk about saving people after addiction has taken hold, but what about prevention? How do we reach young people before that first pill, that first experiment, or before that first bad decision becomes something much bigger?
1: You know, in my conversation with the young men, a lot of people, a lot of parents and people, teachers in school and other places, don't have these conversations with our young people. They usually learn it after they lose a friend or after they get in trouble or after they're addicted or hooked on it, and then they find it out. We need to start having those meetings, those discussions, those real-life discussions, and making it something that people say, hey, I want to be healed from. When people have a cold, they say, I have a cold. And they let people know that they have that. So we need to treat this like some sort of virus, if you want to say that.
0: Yeah.
1: And it's something that can be treated. And once people bounce back from it, they find that people usually, a lot of times, don't want to go back because people are really sick and tired of being sick and tired. And then Milwaukee County and CAGE together, we want to get the message that you don't have to be sick and tired. You can just ask for help, and it's there for you.
0: I love it. Andre, you spent years working directly with people in Milwaukee. Why do you believe healing sometimes has to start inside the community instead of waiting for the community to come looking for help?
1: That's where we are. That's where the people are. And oftentimes,

0: that where there's a lot of poverty, and we talk about that, and we need to have locations, whether it be tents or whatever it is, we need to have that available for people to be able to access information, access help, and get that for themselves.
1: Andre, hold that thought, because when we come back, I want to make this personal. Somewhere in Milwaukee right now, there's a family watching somebody they love struggle with opioid addiction, and they may feel like they're running out of options. When we come back, Andre Lee Ellis is going to speak directly to that family and tell you where you can turn for help and how CAGE plans to become a place where healing can begin. Welcome to Situations.

0: Welcome back to Situations. If you're just joining us, I'm talking with Andre Lee Ellis, founder of CAGE, Community Agriculture Growing Experiences. 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Andre, before we close, I want to give you the microphone, okay, and let you speak directly to somebody who needs to hear this today. If someone is listening right now who is struggling with opioids or loves somebody who is struggling, what do you want to say directly to them, and how can they connect with CAGE and get help?
1: I want to say that you don't have to suffer. You don't have to. You're not in this alone. 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CAGE is located right at 1313 West Reservoir. We operate inside Firehouse 5, but in the garden. We're there usually from 8 o'clock until about 2 p.m. And you can dial our number, 414-779-2476, to get more information. 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Please, don't be embarrassed. But the best way is to bounce back.

0: back. Because if you look in the mirror and see yourself one way today, you don't have to be that way tomorrow or the next minute. Just reach out. And if somebody's reaching out to you, take their hand and let them lead you to a better life. It's that each one, and we've got to do that for each other. And I'm excited to be a part of this campaign with Milwaukee County, and hopefully we can begin to attack this epidemic in our county. It's bad all over the country and possibly all over the world, but we are doing something about it. I'm proud and honored to be under the tutelage of Milwaukee County that is showing us what to do, supplying us with the supplies, the giveaway, and teaching us the language to use with people so they don't have to run away or feel bad, but they can come and get the help they need.
1: I love it. What are the hours that they can come to the cage?
0: Well, we're at cage usually from 8 a.m. until 2 p.m.
1: Okay.
0: We're thinking about extending those hours because of this campaign, and then going possibly until 4 p.m., and we'll make that known to people.
1: Okay.
0: But we also want to be able to have it on hand for us and places that they call the number, and we're not at cage, we still can have it accessible to them.
1: Okay. Andre, I feel like there's something else that you need to say to the people. Is there something else that you have on your mind that you want to share with our audience?
0: Well, if I could just finally say one thing, let's stop the name calling. Let's not be judgmental. If you know someone that is suffering from opioid epidemic or drug epidemic or anything, let's not put them down. Let's not push them aside and make them ashamed, because some of that can lead to possibly overdosing or just a shame where they won't come forth. But let's offer some compassion to people that need it.
1: Thank you, Andre. We appreciate that. Give out the address again to Cage.
0: Cage is located at 1313 West Reservoir Avenue. We're right here in Firehouse 5, and you can find us there.
1: All right. And if they need to call a number for our help, what's the number?
0: You can reach us at our number, 414-779-2476.
1: Andre, thank you, my brother, and thank you for reminding us that behind every conversation about the opioid epidemic, there's a real person, a real family, and a real story. Addiction may affect an individual, but the pain reaches entire families, entire communities, and that's why what Cage is doing matters, creating a place where people can come without judgment, get connected to resources, and hopefully take that first step toward healing, because sometimes healing doesn't begin in a hospital. Sometimes it begins with a conversation. Sometimes it begins with somebody simply saying, come on in. We're here to help. My guest has been Andre Lee Ellis, founder of CAGE, Community Agriculture Growing Experiences, joining the Milwaukee County in the fight against the opioid epidemic. Andre, keep doing the work, my brother. If one life is reached, one family gets their loved one back. Or one person realizes that they don't have to fight this alone. It's worth it. Thank you for joining me. Here's your update on the roads from your Jam 98.3 Traffic Center. Slow traffic, I-4394 southbound between the Marquette Interchange and the High-Rise Bridge. Also slow traffic, I-43 southbound between State Street and the Marquette Interchange. And last but not least, slow traffic, I-94 westbound between 26th Street, St. Paul Avenue, and the Metro Boulevard. 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
5: Now for your Weather Watch 12 forecast for this evening, you're going to be stepping out, cloudy skies early, then off and on rain showers overnight, low of 60, and tomorrow steady rain in the morning, showers continuing in the afternoon, a high of 67. Currently right now it's fair and 74 degrees.
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0: Johnny Gill, a dance of kiss on Jammin 98.3. Welcome to the happy hour brought to you by Pottawatomie Casino and Hotel. It's Earl Stokes and DJ Tony Neal.
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0: There you have it, DJ Tony Neal with the Happy Hour Mix. Ooh, you snapped on that one, Tony. You definitely snapped on that, man. Oh, man, we're doing our thing here during the Happy Hour. 11 years strong, we've been getting it in for you with the Happy Hour Mix. All right, stick around. We've got more of your favorites coming up for you. Plus, don't forget, if you're a local business and you've got something to share or sell, we want to hook up with you with the gathering, okay? We've got booths open. All right, don't wait to the last minute. I know it's next year, and you're probably thinking, that's not the next. Don't wait till next year. You better sign up, because folks are signing up right now to get in. All right, don't be held out of that opportunity, man. We have hundreds of women coming through the gathering, even, you know, a couple thousand. I'm just going to go out there and say that, because it's a lot of women, and they'd love to shop. Why not be there in front of them with your wares, okay? All right, here's the deal. 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
2: Hi, this is Dan Buttry, combat veteran of the Iraq War. Wauwatosa native and co-founder of Mission Barbecue, Bill Krause, opened their first restaurant on September 11, 2011, to mark the 10-year anniversary of 9/11. They did it to honor our nation's first responders and military as a way to help charitable organizations that focus on supporting this community. Mission Barbecue has donated over $47 million to these causes since 2011. Sadly, in September 2025, the Krause family would lose their son, Andrew, killed during an Army flight training exercise with the 160th Special Operations Regiment. This September, we remember all who were lost on 9/11 and in the line of duty ever since.
1: Ewald Automotive and Jammin' 98.3 remain committed to serving southeastern Wisconsin's veterans and the families of veterans with the utmost dignity and excellence.
3: Why do we choose one business over another? It's not always about price. It's about trust. Joe needs a plumber fast. He searches plumbers near me and a list pops up. But Joe clicks the name he's seen before, the one that's been showing up in ads all week. He's heard them on the radio. He's seen them on his computer. Being known wins every time. If your business isn't showing up where customers are looking and where they're scrolling, you're missing out. If you want to make sure they know your name before they need you, search for

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Tim's. What you need to do is keep it locked in because you're inside the happy hour on Jabbing 98.3. This is how we do it. Hi, you're Darren. Welcome, Earl Stokes on Jabbing 98.3.

0: to say yes.
1: Thank you for saying yes to Jammin' 98.3. We appreciate you rocking with us inside the happy hour. Big shout out to DJ Tony Neal for that awesome mix. We do it like this every day in the happy hour. We appreciate you. We don't take it lightly that you guys listen. Thank you so much. All right. I can't express it enough. I just say thank you. If I could give you a hug, I would. Let me give you an air hug. Right. All right. Once again, that was brought to you by the good folks over at Pottawatomie Casino and Hotel. And don't forget about Canal Street. We've teamed up with them for Canal Street, and we're giving back to the kids and to the arts. All right, every year they give away money to these local organizations, over 36 organizations, and in the past 30 years they've given away over $21 million. You could be a part of it just by playing bingo. That's it. From now until December 9th. All right, for more details, go to our Jammin 98.3 Tender Car Coalition app for more details. 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Expect four delays. I-43-94 southbound between the Marquette Interchange and High Rise Bridge. Slow traffic there, as well as I-94 eastbound 70th Street and Holly Road, and I-43 Rock Freeway southbound between Highway 164 and Fox River. Slow traffic. I-41 US 45 northbound between Hampton Avenue and Flores Avenue. Slow traffic, as well as I-41 US 45 southbound between Appleton Avenue, Highway 175 and West Carmen Avenue.
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4: Now for your Weather West 12 forecast for tonight. Cloudy skies early, then off and off rain showers overnight, low of 60. And tomorrow, a steady rain in the morning, showers continuing in the afternoon, a high of 67.
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Hey, it's Didi in the morning on Jammin' 98.3. Bronzeville Center for the Arts is ready to celebrate the generation of Black creatives who helped make Milwaukee and particularly Bronzeville an important regional center of the global Black arts movement with Building Bronzeville, Milwaukee's Black arts movement, happening now at Gallery 507, 507 West North Avenue. 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

Yeah, reach out on Jammin 98.3. Addiction doesn't just hurt one person. It can break the hearts of an entire family and an entire community. But what if there was a place where healing could begin? We're going to be talking with Andre Lee Ellis and Cage. They're stepping in to fight against Milwaukee's opioid epidemic. All right, that conversation is coming up during the Nonstop Music Sweep. Stay close.

0: congratulations. You know, Milwaukee County, like communities all across this country, continues to deal with the devastating impact of opioid addiction and overdose. But fighting this epidemic isn't only about what happens in hospitals or treatment centers. It's also about meeting people where they are and creating places where healing can begin. Joining me today is Andre Lee Ellis, founder of CAGE, which is joining Milwaukee County in the fight against the opioid epidemic. Andre, welcome to the show, my brother.
1: Hey, Earl, how are you today?
0: I'm good, man. How are you?
1: Man, I'm doing great. Doing great.
0: Excellent. Excellent. We appreciate you coming on, Andre. Andre, when you told me CAGE was joining Milwaukee County in the fight against the opioid epidemic, you said something that stood out to me. We will become a meeting place for healing to begin. What does that look like in real life?
1: Well, what that looks like in real life is that, I'll start here. In a discussion with some of the young men that we work with CAGE, one of the young men told me that he had been devastated by the fact that one of his friends had overdosed on drugs. And rather than them tending to him, they got scared and they left him there. Now, the young man didn't die because someone else came and saw him and got him the necessary medical treatment that he needed. It was right then that I decided that we needed to include the fight against opioid and other drugs with the healing that we do with the young men we work with.
0: Wow.
1: And so what the meeting place looks like is that we're located right over in 5205 zip code, right next to Firehouse 5, an area that is saturated with homeless people. We have a lot of transients over there, and I know that there's a large amount of drugs use there. So by having our young men be able to go door to door, be able to see people and say, hey, I know where you can get help, to have the assistance in some of the medicine like Narcan and other things right at the firehouse would be phenomenal.
0: When we hear opioid epidemic, we hear numbers and statistics, but you're actually in these neighborhoods. What are you seeing that the numbers don't tell us?
1: Well, what I'm seeing that the numbers don't tell us is that the attention that is really needed, we talk about it and we do social media comments and events. We can be real judgmental, and we don't even know that some of these people are our family members.

0: sold to is real damaging to them, and then we wonder what is happening to our children, and we don't know what to do. So we need to be putting these counteractive drugs, the healing elements in the homes of people, in the hands of people, so that they know people or them themselves need to administer if they can.
1: There are families listening right now who may have somebody they love struggling with addiction, and they don't know what to do.

0: And thank God for Milwaukee County. You know, I just really thank our county executive and Dave Muhammad and those people over there that have invited Cage in and that have welcomed us and are helping us to be able to get that out. We can go fast. We can better. We can be equipped to go and see those people, the people in the homes, the people on the porch, parents in the household, and let them know that this is something that is unacceptable. We need to bounce back from it, and what is the best way, and help them find the resources, the professionals that they can talk to, so that we can keep bringing it down. Milwaukee County does not need to be one of the places where this needs to be out of control.
1: Facts. A lot of people suffering from addiction never walk into a treatment center because of fear, shame, or mistrust. How can a community-based place like Cage become the first safe step towards getting help? I want you to answer that question when we come back, Andre. We're hanging out with Mr. Andre Lee Ellis. He's the founder of Cage Community Agriculture Growing Experiences, and they've teamed up with Milwaukee County to fight against the opioid epidemic. All right, when we come back, he's going to share more details about it on how you can get help and where you need to go. All right, welcome to Situations on Jammin' 98.3.

0: you know a 17-year-old that will be 18 in September or October? 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
1: This message is brought to you by Souls to the Polls and Jammin' 98.3.

0: Welcome back to Situations. We're hanging out with Mr. Andre Lee Ellis, the founder of CAGE, Community Agricultural Growing Experiences, and they've teamed up with Milwaukee County to fight against the opioid epidemic. Andre, a lot of people are suffering from addiction, and they never walk into a treatment center because of fear, shame, or mistrust. How can a community-based place like CAGE become that first safe step toward getting help?
1: Well, the good thing about it is confidential. Nobody knows why you're coming to the fire station necessarily. And when you come in and you tell us, no one really knows what's happening. And when you come into the garden and you say, hey, this is what I need help with. We've got hoop houses and various other places where we can say, hey, come this way. This is what we have for you. And then also, as we walk and clean the neighborhoods and we see people that are struggling or suffering or having an attack, even, we can begin to say we can help that way.
0: Wow. Wow. What specifically will happen at CAGE? Will people be able to receive education, connect with treatment and recovery resources, learn about overdose prevention, or simply have somebody there to talk to?
1: All

0: all of the above, that you just said.
1: Okay.
0: But mainly you have people that care, and then out of the mouths of babes, of children, and the babes are suffering, the children, the Bible says. And then our children are saying, Mom, I've got something for you. Children are saying, neighbor, I've got something for you. The children are saying to their friends, I've got something for you. We don't have to live like this. We don't have to struggle and suffer like this. I've got something for you. We might want to title our campaign that. I've got something for you.
1: I like that. You know, Andre, we talk about saving people after addiction has taken hold, but what about prevention? How do we reach young people before that first pill, that first experiment, or before that first bad decision becomes something much bigger?
0: You know, my conversation with the young men is a lot of people, a lot of parents and people, teachers in school and other places, don't have these conversations with our young people. They usually learn it after they lose a friend or after they get in trouble or after they're addicted or hooked on it, and then they find it out. We need to start having those meetings, those discussions, those real-life discussions, and making it something that people say, hey, I want to be healed from. When people have a cold, they say, I have a cold. And they let people know that they have that. So we need to treat this like some sort of virus, if you want to say that.
1: Yeah.
0: And it's something that can be treated. Mm. And once people bounce back from it, it finds that people usually a lot of times don't want to go back because people are really sick and tired of being sick and tired.
1: Mm.
0: And then Milwaukee County and Cage together, we want to get the message that you don't have to be sick and tired. You can just ask for help and it's there for you.
1: Mm. I love it. Andre, you spent years working directly with people in Milwaukee. Why do you believe healing sometimes has to start inside the community instead of waiting for the community to come looking for help?
0: Because that's where we are. That's where the people are.
1: Mm-hmm.
0: And oftentimes, it's the forgotten people in the lower impoverished community.
1: Mm-hmm.
0: You know, you talk a lot about just a zip code in our city, 532-605. 1-2 and stuff like that, where there's a lot of poverty, and we talk about that, and we need to have locations, whether it be tents or whatever it is, we need to have that available for people to be able to access information, access help, and get that for themselves.
1: Andre, hold that thought, because when we come back, I want to make this personal. Somewhere in Milwaukee right now, there's a family watching somebody they love struggle with opioid addiction, and they may feel like they're running out of options. When we come back, Andre Lee Ellis is going to speak directly to that

there's a family watching somebody they love struggle with opioid addiction, and they may feel like they're running out of options. When we come back, Andre Lee Ellis is going to speak directly to that family and tell you where you can turn for help and how CAGE plans to become a place where healing can begin. Welcome to Situations.

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And I help with the lease. You know I ain't never been cheap. Relationships don't always last, but let's not turn it to beef. I come through from time to time and have you grabbing them sheets. That's if you want to, I'm just playing, girl. Stop smacking your teeth. 21, 21.

what's up? It's your girl, Dee Dee, in the morning. Milwaukee. I hope you saved your best all-black outfit because Black Friday, November 27th, we're stepping out. The all-black experience is back at Landmark Credit Union Live. And baby, this is not your average night out. We're talking grown, sexy, and sophisticated with Mr. New York, DJ Cheerio, DJ New D Forever, Cigarette Breaking Friends, and a special guest you don't want to miss. Oh yeah, we about to turn up. And the best part, we're partying with a purpose. A portion of the proceeds will benefit the Milwaukee Academy of Science. Now, listen, the dress code is strictly black tie or all black. So get your outfit together because we're showing up and showing out. And yes, suites are available. 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And listen, y'all, it's experience without the first E, just experience. Because the only E you need is elegance, baby.

0: Welcome back to Situations. If you're just joining us, I'm talking with Andre Lee Ellis, founder of CAGE, Community Agriculture Growing Experiences. 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Andre, before we close, I want to give you the microphone, okay, and let you speak directly to somebody who needs to hear this today. If someone is listening right now who is struggling with opioids or loves somebody who is struggling, what do you want to say directly to them, and how can they connect with CAGE and get help?
1: 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You're not in this alone. 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CAGE is located right at 1313 West Reservoir. We operate inside Firehouse 5, but in the garden. We're there usually from 8 o'clock until about 2 p.m. And you can dial our number, 414-779-2476. To get more information, you can call 211 and other places and get information about how you can get help. Please, don't be embarrassed. But the best way is to bounce back, come back. Because if you look in the mirror and see yourself one way today, you don't have to be that way tomorrow or the next minute. Just reach out. And if somebody's reaching out to you, take their hand and let them lead you to a better life. It's that each one, and we've got to do that for each other. And I'm excited to be a part of this campaign with Milwaukee County, and hopefully we can begin to attack this epidemic in our county. It's bad all over the country and possibly all over the world, but we are doing something about it. I'm proud and honored to be under the tutelage of Milwaukee County that is showing us what to do, supplying us with the supplies to give away, and teaching us the language to use with people so they don't have to run away or feel bad, but they can come and get the help they need.
0: I love it. What are the hours that they can come to the CAGE?
1: Well, we're at CAGE usually from 8 a.m. until 2 p.m.
0: Okay.
1: We're thinking about extending those hours because of this campaign, and then going possibly until 4 p.m., and we'll make that known to people.
0: Okay.
1: But we also want to be able to have it on hand for us and places that they call the number, and we're not at CAGE, we still can have it accessible to them.
0: Okay. Andre, I feel like there's something else that you need to say to the people. Is there something else that you have on your mind that you want to share with our audience?
1: Well, if I could just finally say one thing, let's stop the name calling. Let's not be judgmental. If you know someone that is suffering from opioid epidemic or drug epidemic or anything, let's not put them down. Let's not push them aside and make them ashamed, because some of that can lead to possibly overdosing or just a shame where they won't come forth. So let's offer some compassion to people that need it.
0: Thank you, Andre. We appreciate that. Give out the address again to CAGE.
1: CAGE is located at 1313 West Reservoir Avenue. We're right here in Firehouse 5, and you can find us there.
0: All right. And if they need to call a number for our help, what's the number?
1: You can reach us at our number, 414-779-2476.
0: Andre, thank you, my brother, and thank you for reminding us that behind every conversation about the opioid epidemic, there's a real person, a real family, and a real story. Addiction may affect an individual, but the pain reaches entire families, entire communities, and that's why what CAGE is doing matters, creating a place where people can come without judgment, get connected to resources, and hopefully take that first step toward healing, because sometimes healing doesn't begin in a hospital. Sometimes it begins with a conversation. Sometimes it begins with somebody simply saying, come on in. We're here to help. My guest has been Andre Lee Ellis, founder of CAGE, Community Agriculture Growing Experiences, joining the Milwaukee County in the fight against the opioid epidemic. Andre, keep doing the work, my brother. If one life is reached, one family gets their loved one back. Or one person realizes that they don't have to fight this alone. It's worth it. Thank you for joining me.
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